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Don't endanger us. You are over, you ain't in range of us. Cause I 1111 angel numbers. Flashing some Burberry rain boots. 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

yesterday. 100,000 in a day, that's play, play. And it's gonna hit you when I'm not with you. Wonder will I still miss you? I'm macking up city boys up, that's tough. How we both met, that was pure luck. Diamonds on your heart, and it's never tough. Wonder will you still miss me? Hoodie in the dry, brand new wires. Might start a ride, just to ride for you. Whole mood board, put it all on you. Machiavelli, it's all eyes on you. Still thug life, just more money in my life. No flashing lights, you ain't strike me as my type. 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Hit the city like I'm home, so I'm never home. Wonder will I still miss you? I ain't the same that I was yesterday. 100,000 in a day, that's play, play. And it's gonna hit you when I'm not with you. Wonder will I still miss you? I'm macking up city boys up, that's tough. How we both met, that was pure luck. Diamonds on your heart, and it's never tough. Wonder will you still miss me? Will I still miss you? Wonder what still hit you? Will they really love you? Or will they diss you? Don't tell them about our spot, that's our thing. No promise ring, diamonds on the pinky

0: 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I ain't the same that I was yesterday. 100,000 in a day, that's play. And it's gonna hit you when I'm not with you. Wonder will I still miss you? 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How we both met, that was pure love.
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0: No bad energy, please, just keep it from me, I don't wanna be around it. 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
0: 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Can't get between us. They could never expose this. 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

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I know you eat when the professor lecture. No. She said the Louis on me going sector. Yeah. Fresh job. Fresh job. Fresh job. Ooh, sitting fresh job. Yo, Villa make your shoes match your sweater. 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

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Long a dream weekend, sitting fresh drop. Yo, see me said the beach at the next spot. 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

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They got too wicked to apologize. It's different, get them whacked and disqualified. We even kill the killers cause they like taking innocent lives. Burn a whole village, we start over. It's really that time. Why reason with these, they can't see the future first? Why argue with these clowns if the circus is well at work? Just walk that man down, that'll do everyone a solid. It's love, but tough love sometimes gotta result in violence. If you parade in gluttony without giving truth to the youth, the graveyard is company. Just tell us what casket the truth. Say party more than. Tell me, what are you working for? They glorify scamming, you get chipped over this credit card. Influencers talk down cause I'm not with the basic. But they don't hate me, they hate the man that I represent. The type of man that never ride cause I want a favor. The man that resides in patience. So where the soldiers at? The ones that lost it all and learned to learn.

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Dear God, keep me shining. The family they really think. Pocket watching, you must be the police. God bless these words, dear God, bless how I think. 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Dear God, please forgive me, you knowing how hard I tried. 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

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Let's kill the followers that follow up on popping mollies from the obvious degenerates that's failing to acknowledge the hope that we trying to spread. If I'm not his vote, then you need to bring his fingers. 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God, give me life. 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God bless these words, dear God, bless how I think. Dear God, draw the line, they trying to confuse them with me. Dear God, please forgive me, you knowing how hard I tried. 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I wanna be empathetic, my heart like D1, but I will. It's time to get these devils out the way. Heavy metals on my sword, we settle hard disputes today. The ghetto Hollywood divorce, say hello to your future fate. The culture bred with carnivores, you let them snack, they eat your face. The signatures is being forged. They wonder why I'm not enthused to drop. The more visible you get, the more your spiritual is tried. It's cynical to say I know these artists petrified. The end result in jail by Jezebel, a drug dealer full of lies. Critical, I know my

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1: Big people things. Good morning, good morning, good morning to you. SVG, rise and shine, family, rise and shine. It's Wednesday midweek magic, guys. Good morning to you. I hope everyone is doing well. I hope you're feeling fine and dandy. Turn up the speakers a little bit, all right? Good company coming through, man. Good vibes. Early morning wake-up vibes, for real. How y'all doing on this beautiful Wednesday morning? I don't know about where you are, but here, I'm telling you, we have just right weather. But now the temperature is just right, I'm telling you. Get your tea, get your coffee, whatever it is you normally do to give you that kickstart every morning. Get it? We coming through this morning with the hottest vibes and some real talk, huh? Some real talk, some good conversation this morning, like we usually do. Before we hit the main topic, right, let's get the energy right with a quote for the day. I like starting out with a positive mindset. Remember, your mind is like a garden. This one I happen to like. I heard it and I said, you know what? Let me just start my garden off with the right seeds. Your mind is like a garden, and if you don't plant seeds of intentions, weed will take over by default. So choose what you feed your mind today. Hold tight, all right? Don't go anywhere. Say good morning to all you guys over there in the diaspora. We never forget our people holding it down, all right? Huge shout out to SVG Caribbean Diaspora. Let me just be specific. SVG, if you're from Grenada, if you're from St. Lucia, if you're from Dominica and you're over there locking it down, you migrate to make it. Big up yourself and do what you gotta do. Good morning to you, George. Good morning to you, Rosalind. Good morning to you, Bernadette. We know y'all over there working hard, but your hearts are always here in the Caribbean, eh? So shout out to you guys, doing your thing, doing what you gotta do. One West Indies, yes? We see you, we appreciate you. OMG in the morning, Jill, Millennium Kid, DJ Shady, and our production team, Javed. Guys, just to let you know, the culture part, the Kaliakwa culture part is coming back, huh? I want to know how you guys feel about that as well. You know, chime in on it for a little bit. The conversation says that, you know, it's something people have been asking for. Have you been asking for it? I just want to know.

They're relaunching in the Calico Square, and their theme, they have a theme. It says, let me see, many flavors, a taste of agriculture. So expect plenty food, natural food. I want to go just to see if it's authentic, if it has the same rhythm to it. Just to see if the people come out in their numbers, if it's just that we want somewhere to go, or if it's going to be a cultural event, what's going to be happening there. That's why I'm going to go. Do you remember the Calico Culture Bot? Like, do you remember, have you ever gone? You've never gone to Calico? Oh, okay. He wasn't here for that. All right. Well, for me, it was a vibe. The few times I went, it was definitely, it was a vibe. Different things were happening, different food. You could always find like breadfruit and saltfish. That's a must. Like callaloo soup, like goat water, them kind of things. Barbecue happening. All those things. It was definitely a vibe. Music all round. And I think it's Friday night. It's every Friday night and Saturday, or it's Friday night alone. But you know, Calico was definitely a scene. That's where you needed to be. If people left town, if town been dead, you know for sure Calico has something going on out there. But anyway, that's coming up on Friday. We got some things to talk about. But in the meantime, I just want to hit y'all with some good energy. Plus, we have coming up shortly after this commercial break, we have Back to the Future. But y'all don't go anywhere. Let me just remind you to go download our Boom IKTV Go Digital app if you haven't. When I tell you, it's definitely the way you want to go right now. We've created that platform for people to be able to conveniently take Boom 106.9 and IKTV wherever they go in the palm of their hand. It's very easy to navigate. You can watch all your favorite shows and TV, local TV series here. And when I say local TV series, we have some shows that we normally do, whether it's locally made or Mindset or whatever you normally watch. IKTV, all your Boom shows, Boom segments that you like, whether it's OMG in the morning, especially if you missed episodes and you want to look back on what happened yesterday, or it's the Boom Drive, or you see what you want to see what went on behind the scenes. It's all there in the palm of your hands. When you watch live, you can chat in the box, leave your comments, suggestions, all of that, as well as you are able to cast on your big screen or your TV, wherever you are. All right, so those are the perks right now for our Boom IKTV Go Digital app. Saying good morning to Horseman, saying good morning to all you guys out in Canada. Shout out to Bernadette, the Canadian crew. Grant, good morning to you, wherever you are. OMG in the morning. Remember, Vinlec is still doing their smart meter change out here in Vinci, right? So y'all need to be as accommodating as you can. Stop letting go your dogs on people, okay? No fuss, no fights. It's going to happen. If you have any questions, they had a conference. They had a meeting yesterday at the Keene Hall headquarters. The press was invited. I'm so looking forward to hear some of the questions that were asked, what came out of that. If people got, you know, all their queries out of the way in terms of the smart meter, is it really working for us, how it works, all those different things, right? And we got those of you who are celebrating birthdays, happy birthday to you, all you guys celebrating in the month of September. We had one of our team members already celebrating in this month. So, and I understand, I think there's two more left to come. Myself, and I can't remember when it's Javid's birthday, but I know he's somewhere around there. All right. Before we head out, let me just drop in a Flow mention. 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

0: 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OMG in the morning. When we come back, we'll drop the hot sauce.
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4: 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Love.

0: He said, don't go anywhere. We got a minute until the 7 o'clock hour. We are already live, but the conversation really gets started at 7. So join us on our Facebook page, wherever, on all our social media platforms, wherever works for you or is convenient for you. We know a lot of people tune in to OMG are probably at work. Some of you are at home. Some of you are en route, so log on to which one is more convenient for you. All right, y'all? Coming up at 7, we're going to call Max. Oh, gosh, boy, I feel it, but Max handles himself very well. Max Walker, oh, my gosh, boy. He taking some serious hits, and our name was being called, like, over. And I was just glad for the push. All we're hearing, boom, boom, boom this, boom that. Keep calling, yes. Keep calling. We have it Rich Boss. Rich Boss. I even think we should call up his name on our station, for real. But we're going to get into some things. Y'all don't go anywhere. OMG in the morning.
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1: Welcome inside OMG in the morning. A pleasant good morning to everybody. We got 6 minutes past the 7 o'clock hour. Joe Millennium Kid, DJ Shady, the entire crew is here. Javed, everybody is here on a Wednesday morning. Blessed love to y'all. How is everybody doing? How you guys feeling? I'm here sipping on some ginger tea with some coffee in the mix. It's a little bit of coffee, but majority ginger. It doing what it's supposed to do. I'm telling you right now. All right, we feeling and experiencing the benefits of this mix right now. You know how they say you're supposed to put a little bit of lime in your coffee? I don't know if y'all ever heard that, but that's what they say. I've tried that. All right, but ginger and coffee. And I'm not talking about ginger powder, but if that's your thing, use it. But I like the raw ginger, the rawness, the bone of it all. But anyway, y'all. Cheers to everybody locked on right now, guys. We jumping into things first and foremost, right? Let me put aside Mr. Rich Boss, right? Let me put that aside. But I find it kind of amusing for somebody to say he don't care about Vinci or whatever. You understand? He blasting some serious licks. And Max, you could deal with that. Max can answer. And I think Max already answered him, right? So we ain't going to focus on him. But thank you for the little prop on your platform on behalf of Boom. We want to thank you. Yeah. Ain't nobody was studying you on Boom. Somebody mentioned him and he say, oh, we calling up his name. No, it wasn't like that. For real. I don't know who was doing it, but it wasn't on here.
2: Who's that?
1: Anyhow, Rich Boss. So
2: I don't even know the person.
1: Yeah. He had a dunce moment where he couldn't figure out if it was our, well, he thought it was our flag. All right, he had a dunce moment. And, you know, we give him a little grace. People hassle him and that you get that as an influencer. So I don't understand what his whole thing is. Yeah, but
2: so he's not Vincent Chandler.
1: He was trending for all the wrong reasons. So you deal with that. What I want to touch on, right? What I really want to touch on is the opposition leader's statement saying that he will be on the platform for the 2030 election. God's willing. Yo. He said God's willing. My thing is, somebody asks, as a ghost, you're going to be there as a ghost? Like, are they going seriously... Y'all are going to support that? Are you guys going to go back to the ULP? Are you guys going to vote for them? And how are they coming back? Isn't the party basically dismantled? Everybody ain't gone their separate ways. I think it's only two senators. They and the PM, the previous PM, sorry. So, I don't know. Good luck with that. Good luck. But is the comment. Somebody says troops. Somebody says still one man. Has so many people upset by... What's that, Shady?
3: But he didn't say he running. He said he'd be on the platform.
1: I'm glad he wasn't very...
2: But isn't that a good thing? He's the opposing side, right?
1: Specific with it, because... Anywho, maybe he's

0: Prime.
1: Read a few more. You comments them.
0: Man in the prime.
1: Just give you one and that's it.
0: I gave you more than one. somebody said, as well as you might, they behind bars after the investigation. Okay. Oh, gosh. Somebody says, your supporters waiting and ready. You are get them, what? Some, you are get some of them NDP supporters too. Oh, people, so the more you wish somebody death is the longer they live. Mm-hmm. All right, people. Okay.
1: You know,
0: that was just some of the comments. That's not me. That was just some of the comments coming out there.
1: Saturday morning, I was in tongue waiting for a van to come down this side. And I think it was a conductor. He sounded like a conductor. He was shouting cleverly this, cleverly that. Very. So then from inside of Toker, he came all the way around by Gibson there, where I was standing. Oh gosh, wrong that side, wrong there. And them vote for a change of government. You know, and he started with a whole heap of dirty word just so he alone. Lord, just started to cuss down his place. I still going on with some people, Jen. Boy, all the vote for a change, and what you all getting all the money. And if you hear this man carrying on.
0: Yes, hold it down. We have a call. Good morning to you, caller. You're live on OMG in the morning.
1: Tell him those shout, eh?
2: Good morning, sister, children, and brother. Always everything.
0: Everything is good, thank you.
2: Yesterday, I'm very sorry I couldn't get in, and I'm just begging your favor here for the very afraid people to speak, because, you know, I've been speaking for about 17 years. I lost my job, and let me say to the world, you know, my wife is home with me, so two of us, we are home, and I'm not afraid to speak the truth, because I love democracy. Yesterday, just quickly, I'm not going to be long, because I look after some animals, and I have to go and see after them. Yesterday, you spoke about this development bank, and I want to caution Dr. Friday again, any government in the Caribbean, be very careful with a development bank. Now, St. Lucia, Grenada, Dominica, they have the development bank. You know how it is? You know how that is funded? By government. And government funding. And you can't tell me the current status at St. Vincent, where we don't have any monies to pay bond payments, to pay proper salaries, to buy fuel. Because I tell you, when I work at Jesco, we couldn't pay for the gas. And I know Brexit is very hard now. The economy is dead because all of the productive sectors, they say no politics or Hamilton, no politician. I love truth. The economy is so dead. All of the productive sector, the tourism sector, agriculture sector, the construction sector is in very serious situation. Agriculture and tourism being the major. So, go back to the development bank. How does the government of St. Lucia, Grenada, Dominica, fund a development bank? It's not a bank where you could borrow money in any way you could go and put savings in it. It's a bank, basically, where you would get grant monies, and they would give you, some credit. So, it's there to help you to be able to cause the country to have long-term development. So, it's something that's going to need taxpayers' money to manage it. We don't have that. And it is different than a commercial bank. Of course, a commercial bank is there for profit. People put in the money in saving. They get a little interest sometimes, but obviously that money itself will help to fuel the bank. The bank invests the big monies they put there, and they make money, and then so they make a profit, and that profit itself sustains the bank. And I can't understand, for God's sake, where are we going with a development bank when basically we're cash strapped? We can't pay our bond payments, we can't pay our civil servants. And very soon that Bank of St. Vincent basically, they've been running basically very, very dangerous under Ralph Gonza, and extremely dangerous, worse under the NDP. But I'm begging for common sense.
0: Let me just allow, here,
2: go ahead, my sister, because I'm very learned, because yesterday I called a past accountant general and she was very disappointed. But you know the problem, you know the difference between...
0: Let me just ask a quick question,
2: go
0: right?
2: Ahead, sister, go ahead.
0: Who said we can't pay our civil servants?
2: Currently, it's about 35 million to pay civil servants.
0: Mm-hmm.
2: 35 million. You know how they pay?
0: Tell me.
2: By bounce check. This is Hamilton telling you this. I could stand in front of the judge. You know how they pay? They write a check for 35 million, and basically the

0: overdraft facilities. The government have gone past the overdraft. The bank allowed them to receive the payments, so, which is basically the bank's people's savings that you pay, you're backing up that check.
1: So, I know a few civil servants, right, from different sectors, and they haven't complained yet of not being paid. So you alone going to stand in front of judge with that comment there?
0: No.
1: You alone
0: going to
1: stand in front of judge with that comment?
0: The civil servants only get about 2.5% salary, and 6.5 come out for NS. They're not getting an increase of salary. It's the worst thing in
1: increase of salary. I ain't asking for increase of salary. I was simply stating the fact that I've not heard one civil servant that I know of complained about receiving a bounce check or not been getting paid.
0: You know why that is? You know why you're not hearing any civil servants complain?
1: Tell me.
0: Because we don't have a union to defend them. I know they cry.
1: When
0: I beg
1: that ever stop a civil servant from leaking information about not being paid, Hamilton? When has that ever stopped a civil servant from leaking information or coming out and saying, well, we haven't got paid, we haven't got our monies, we've been working for almost 3-5 months and we ain't getting the money?
0: The civil servants don't I have a problem getting the salary. They get the salary, but what I'm saying is that at
1: you said they get bounce check. That's what you just said. You can't be saying those things.
0: And there's really no money, so don't make it sound like if everything is healthy. I'm telling you, the economy is dead.
1: No, me not say that. I mean, I say everything is healthy. What I am saying, however, is that you cannot come and say things like that. I simply stated that we haven't heard any civil servants complain. You come on the radio and say they're receiving bounce check. You understand? And we know for a fact anything, any little thing happen out there where a lot of civil servants, not all, where they are unsatisfied, right?
0: You're saying that the economy is healthy, that you could pay salaries? You could pay gas, you could pay the private sector, you could pay bond payments.
1: Those words did not come out of my mouth, Mr. Hamilton. I never said that.
0: I could call the name of a policy, you know, so that I could put them on the spot. That because they have guided me, I've spoken to the NDP, one or two of them who spoke of the gravity of the situation. And I'm saying, hey, the reality is that St. Lucia, Grenada, Dominica, under Milton Cato administration, under the NDP administration, we could have paid salary from the productive sector. And I'm saying right now, you're telling me that Mr. Hamilton is called going to be so bold-faced to call you to tell you that the government can't pay salaries? Well, let me tell you lastly. Hey, April 2021, Gonzalez said before the mandate, I'm not in a position to pay the salaries and the country might collapse in 2 months. He said, but there are two things that could save us. One, alien landowner license and the vaccines. And I'm saying, hey, I'm not saying that civil servants don't get money. I'm saying that they're operating within the overdraft. You know, the overdraft has accumulated over 200 million. That bank is in trouble, could drop it at any time. And you're saying that Hamilton misleading the public. I love you, my sister, but oh God, let me go to the judge. And bring the evidence because all have been making me look like a friend.
1: You see why I can't talk to you? Because you don't know how to hold a conversation. You want to come here, say all kind of things, and don't want anybody to respond. When people respond, you behave like that. A petulant child. How are we supposed to have a conversation if whenever somebody responds and you do not like or you do not agree, you carry on like that? How are we supposed to have a conversation? You shouting down in my ears. You see. Come on, Mr. Hamilton. I thought we were past this. Come on. Anyway, you live and like we don't learn because we keep accepting the call. But I am not going to, not have him. We're not going to not have him call back, all right? Call back if you wish. I'm just saying. Mm-hmm. Know that people are not always going to disagree. People are not always going to agree with you, Mr. Hamilton. All right, we're really not, especially you. Anyway, I don't know why he's saying I say this and I never say nothing. You come in and start talking about economy, and this is what's going on. Yeah. You raised the conversation. I was just simply saying that I have never heard, I haven't heard of any such thing happening. Hey, morning, good morning to morning, you, Charles.
2: Man. Good morning. I didn't really want to call in. I wanted to listen to Boom and a good vibe this morning. I can't really listen to Boom again with Mr. Hamilton again. You know, time enough for Mr. Hamilton to back up and just relax. And well, listen conversation because we get in. No, Jill, you have been disrespected by Mr. Hamilton already, and I am the one who called him out to apologize, and I don't want to do that again. You know, we get Boom Radio looking and singing good now. We have a great program, so all these mornings and support been going, having the police and everybody coming and talking and so, and we can't understand it, Mr. Hamilton coming on the radio and just shouting. I mean, no, this is a new term now. Remember, Mr. Hamilton said this government will never get into office, you know. And Mr. Hamilton, I will talk, and I can't listen to Mr. Hamilton anymore. Time enough. That is why Mr. Hamilton couldn't get control of his job. He lose it because he had too much mouth when he walk.
1: Oh, Lord.
2: Have a good day, man. Let me listen to good people call. Let other people call and make good comments, and let me listen to them, man, and get educated. Thank
3: you. All right, man. Big up. Okay. Bless. We also have some commercials coming up too as well.
1: Coming with commercials. That
3: was
1: all
3: that was a sip of coffee right there from Mr. Hamilton. We have a strict program to run. You know what I mean? We gotta keep it as tight. 498-1069. How they could get in live right here on OMG. It's a beautiful Wednesday morning. We also have our Republic Bank CPL T20 updates at 9:30.
1: It done, kid.
3: It done?
1: Yes, Millennium.
4: It done.
3: Oh.
1: He quick for jumping.
3: Yeah, of course.
1: It done, bro.
3: That's what I'm going to watch.
1: Y'all, it's OMG in the morning,
4: see,
1: right?
4: See the
3: former PM, I watch it.
1: You ain't must see the former PM over there, Shady.
3: Huh? They partner.
1: I swear.
3: They partner, you know.
1: Whenever you look and you see red, you see black. Right. Which is shady. Look and see red, you see a little back behind it, shady. Trust me. All right, y'all. So, just to remind you guys and send a quick shout out, General Hardware, remember to check them out. Nobody beats the General. If you're looking for plywood, lumber, cement, all your hardware needs, check them out. They're located out in Annisville on the highway right there. 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Also, remember the LOL Comedy Concert is coming up in October. All right, so you definitely need to go out and get them tickets. I know, I mean, just real quick.

0: you can get a chance to win some drinks, I think it was.
1: Oh, you could $1,000 cash. You got a chance to win $1,000 cash. Yeah, at the night of the event. Yes, yes. As well as various other items as well at the night of the event. That's coming up in October 24th. Yeah.
0: All right, y'all. We're heading out for a commercial break. Don't forget, coming up shortly, we have Plain Talk with Jomo Thomas. OMG in the morning. Don't go anywhere. We'll be right back.
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1: Welcome back inside OMG in the morning as we prepare to as we prepare to hear from council with Clean Talk with Jomo Thomas. A pleasant good morning to those of you who are just tuning in. Mr. Hamilton, sir, really and truly, I appreciate your call. I just wanted to say that, you know, when we're having conversation, just keep it calm and remember, everybody's not going to agree with you. Try and make your point clearly. And nobody's calling you a liar. I simply was stating the fact that I haven't heard, you know, anything. I also said that, you know, normally civil servants, when they get, anyone in general, when people get disgruntled, when people are at their wits, and that's when information is leaked. Sometimes they don't even wait. You understand? So I was saying, in my opinion, I simply think we would have heard something if it got to that level. People have, in the comments, I'm seeing people saying that there was talk of that. To what extent, I do not know, so I'm not going to comment on it. Before he went out, however, he was talking about how the National Development Bank is going to be financed if the government can't even pay civil servants and all these different things. So I was going to highlight the article that I read that said that the government in the, and this is from the article, the government in the Ministry of Finance report has also identified $1.5 million EC dollars for the capitalization of the National Development Bank, right, in its 2026 estimates, with the project listed for completion for 2028. It also goes on to say additional financial support has been discussed with Taiwan. Prime Minister Dr. Godwin Friday said in August that Taiwan has committed at least US $2 million in grant fund to help capitalize the proposed bank following his official visit to Taiwan. He also said discussions were taking place on possible additional financing on concessional or favorable terms. Primer said that the development bank legislation is part of a wider effort to improve the environment for private sector growth, alongside changes to business legislations and plans for a new Small Business Act. All right, because we spoke about, he wanted to know how, that's what they said. I'm just bringing the information to you. Okay, guys, so don't come for me. Well, it was nice hearing from you. It was it's nice hearing from you.
2: It was refreshing. Yeah, put it like that.
1: This morning. I actually was going to say, when he started talking, I was going to say, you know, oh, what a refreshing change, you know, from Mr. Hamilton. Because he seemed like he was holding a calm head and all of that. But
2: And then he hit the fifth and fourth gate up the road.
1: So you guys really don't think that this is a National Development Bank is going to be beneficial for us here in St. Vincent, for the small business owners, for our fisher folk, for our farmers?
2: Yeah. I'm not going to say yes, I'm not going to say no, but we'll just wait and see, you know, what will take place with it. Definitely will.
1: All right, something else I want to jump in on real quick. Give me the 411 on this situation, please. There's plenty talk about the dismissal of... What is that?

0: God I bring. Apostle, saying good morning to you. Max, good morning.
1: Morning, I'm going to be very quick because I know come, so I have to come in a couple of minutes.
0: Take your time, Max. No. I have an announcement to make, so take your time.
1: Okay. Every bank starts with a penny, eh? So this is a step in the right direction. We not expect a bank to start with $100,000 million, trillion dollars. Mm-hmm. So when Taiwan give you like $2 million at a lower interest, then we lend it out to 100 farmers, and 100 farmers start to pay back $100 a month. The $100 a month times 100 could reinvest for another farmer for come. That's how it works. So somebody who's been around a long time, but no, this is not for us. This is for our future generation. If we nurture it and we water it, it's like planting a seed today and go tomorrow and expect a mango for the pan tree. You have to invest in it, and right now we need to plant things. NDP is currently planting things. We're in the seedling process, and we can't expect it to bear fruit tomorrow. If you go plant a seed today and go tomorrow and go argue with the seed and say seed not give enough speed, you have to trust the process. And I and it was so refreshing to hear Hamo voice this morning, because I was wondering where I'm to Hamo. Because I remember last time before election he said he was sick. Mm-hmm. And Hamo used to sound so stressed out, and he man sound so calm and nice and refreshing, like he man smoke a spliff. And then he, like you say, man turbo chip in.
2: Yeah.
1: And go up the road. And Hamo, we love you now. I so happy to hear your voice regardless. I'm so amazed. It made me heart feel good know that, yeah, boy, Hamo there, because guess what? People are drop out left, right, and center as you turn somebody gone. So just big up yourself one time, Hamo, but I'm just saying, have a little bit of faith. You're a man that say you believe in a God.
0: Yeah.
1: Have a little bit of faith. NDP plant any seed for that bank to be what it's supposed to be.
0: The government. The government.
1: Thank you, I'm corrected.
2: Sometimes I wonder if Hamo does cuss dirty or the thing too.
1: You mean if you cuss bad word, you go tell I'm cussing him? Everybody a cuss bad word, they're not agreeing.
2: You know?
1: Everybody who's people who say they don't cuss bad word, they're cuss a man. When you stomp your leg for 240, man, when you get up for go pee.
2: Yeah.
1: Tell me I'm not cuss no bad word.
2: Do I come out one time?
1: Okay then, but anyway. Big up all yourself, eh?
2: Yeah, man.
1: Max, no.
0: You can't, No, you can't go.
1: Uh-huh.
0: You were supposed to come to the front of the class. We're going on. Uh-huh. We're going on. You see a company station and how we name calling up.
1: Me?
0: All the way over there. Saying how we broke.
1: To be honest.
0: Whole broke people want... there from Bowman and SVG and all of that.
1: And I'm not even gonna give that guy any more my attention, man. That guy just proved to the world that he's stupid. Like instead of say I stand corrected, I made a mistake and learn from your mistake, he doubled down. And the thing that made me so upset, he said he don't give a ish about St. Vincent. You see, once you violate St. Vincent, me just get on another level of stupid, to be honest. Just like when Shafika Maloney went and put St. Vincent on the map Olympics, and a girl come make a video and say she disappointed in Shafika Maloney. Nah, me just two things me don't play about, and me daughter and St. Vincent, to be honest.
0: Okay.
1: Something just trigger me, Jed.
0: Mm-hmm.
1: Also, it just reminded me, I wanted to touch something that Kensel King said yesterday.
0: Mm-hmm.
1: That he is against desegregation. And I agree with Kensel 100%. Okay. Segregation put black people backwards, eh? Before segregation, we had Black Wall Street. Before segregation, we had Tulsa, Oklahoma. Before segregation, we had Rosewood, Texas. Before segregation, our reading, our writing, our math score was higher than the national average in America. These are things I research because I'm a Pan-Africanist. I look into these things. After segregation, that's why they were forced to segregate, because they say we can't make them black people here go so high. Remember the woman and them who did the calculation to allow the first spaceship to enter back the earth atmosphere without burn up. And some black woman, they had a movie about them black woman there. Remember that was during segregation time, and when I been could have mingled, but how they, if them didn't have access to certain things, how them so could figure out them mathematical equation and the people them with all the access to education couldn't figure them out. the guys are them in a Black Wings who used to fly.
0: Mm-hmm.
1: That the bombers and them used to say, we want them and escort our plane, because them man never lose a plane yet from the enemy of them when they in a fight in Vietnam. When we got set, when we got desegregated, we start to mimic our colonializers. When we get desegregated, we so glad that we're around them that they must slowly implement laws to dumb us down. So prior to segregate, and I'm not saying one group better than the next, eh? Segregation forced us to focus on us. We now focus on ourselves now. Look at we. Pay attention. I'm not preaching hate. I'm not preaching racism. I'm not teaching one group better than another group. I'm teaching that segregation forced us to focus on ourselves. The family was the core of the community during segregation. Why do you think the civil rights movement was so successful? Because Black people supported the civil rights movement. Even though when I had not now, we still had plenty. Today, if we protest, tomorrow we go back and spend money upon the people that have been a protest yesterday. How long a protest does last them days, yeah? These are the things that does happen slowly that we don't really pay attention to. During segregation, them things they used to happen because we were forced to depend upon ourselves. You didn't have to say support Black business. Nobody had to tell you support Black business. It was just automatic. In our community, we were forced to have our own doctors who could speak proper English, that we didn't have to import Cubans and care talk. Well, no disrespect to the Cubans. I'm just making an example, because without the Cubans, St. Vincent medical system would not be where it is right now. Big up to the Cubans, but I'm just using that as an example. So I come say me, I want no Cubans in St. Vincent. You understand what I'm saying?
0: Yeah.
1: We were forced to use black teachers from the community who understand. Jill, I see your little boy grow up. I help teach your little boy how to ride a bike. So guess what? When your little boy lacking in school, I could feel personal and say, boy, let me spend 2 minutes after class and teach the boy. Make sure he get it. And I come today. When I come home, you go walk on the tarmac. Jill, come here. Little Maxie was in school today, and I just wanted to let you know he was slacking in a little bit of math. So when you go home, take some of his marbles and go over some math problem with him in the marbles. If then see Max smoking a little bit of weed, you say, Jill, I see Max. But if you have a white teacher from the other side of town, from Kane Garden, in which part of town, and Max from Bottom Town, you see, so that's why I am for segregation, to be honest. Total segregation. If I had one wish, that's what I would do. Leave us totally segregated from the colonizers, because they strip everything from us on a jail. Them come, them take we religion. Them come, them take we culture. Look, what is the official language of St. Vincent? Yarrow man. Can any of us speak Garifuna? Why is that in our curriculum? Look at all the herbs and medicines that we have in St. Vincent. Herbs and medicine. And we have to go to a pharmacy for imported poison. For things that my grand... Trumpet bush. Me used to wheeze. My grandmother take trumpet bush and heat that up and put that on my chest and band that with that thing. And then get a lizard and eat and buy a lizard and give me, guess what? Asthma gone. Jill, that's why I'm for segregation, because it took everything from us, because we were forced to depend on ourselves.
0: Do you think in this era that we live in this time of technology, in this time where we've gone through so many evolutional changes, right?
1: Mm-hmm.
0: How do you think that would work for us, segregation? How do you think? Because I think people think that if we go back to it, it'll be the same as it was. We'll prosper the same as it was. But remember, we're in a different time as well. Our mindsets are very, very different. So going back to that,
1: mm-hmm.
0: that's not... I don't think it's going to look the same, Max.
1: It can't happen now. We're done late. You're done too late for that. So desegregation cannot happen right now. And I would... But our Ken's is saying desegregate in an economic standpoint.
0: Mm-hmm.
1: Because for example, if we go to segregation right now, right? What would happen to a multiracial family?
0: Exactly.
1: You will separate them.
0: Exactly.
1: So I'm not saying it on that level. We just have to support ourselves. Just like, okay, every country have a little China. Every country have a little Italy. What happened to little Africa? You ever see a little Africa in the major metropolis country you ever go to? That is the form of segregation I'm talking about. We have to voluntarily segregate ourselves from people. Do like Burkina Faso, dash with the colonializers and do for self. Dash with sandals and do for self. That's the kind of segregation I'm talking about. Ah, you notice another company getting ready to acquire sandals? Are you here about that?
0: No, I haven't heard about that.
1: Okay. When are you doing research and I just bring that up on a topic, I go come and touch that. Royal Caribbean is looking to acquire sandals partnership. That they ain't buying, they want to have most of the shares. So when they have most of the shares, they control. So if you own 51% of the company, what you say goes. Because I have majority shares. Guess what Royal Caribbean has? Its own private island. So instead of bringing you and have you experience Table Rock, Falls of Belen, come to our island, all inclusive. Because if you have to go Table Rock and Falls of Belen, you go cost you an extra $30 that you didn't budget for. So when you pay us $100, you have everything yes. So what me go do? Spend $100 and get everything yes. Spend $105 and get something else. That me go get yaso. And then, remember Sandals own Mount Twin. So when the company acquire Sandals, what if them decide they want to build up something down Mount Twin? Instead of putting a resort down, they build up something down Mount Twin. I'm just using what if I become member. Part of the deal is confidential and we can't see within there. Okay. So we could speculate because we not get to read the contract. But if they build up something down Mount Twin, that instead of going pan the zip line, them I go build out them and big up to the company who doing that. They had their own zip line down Mount Twin. What if they build up a nice little ATV trail? And now you're a journaling company who does do amazing ATV.
2: Yeah.
1: Get sideswiped by Sandals because Sandals have land down there. The new company that owns Sandals. Because these people are about monopoly. Yeah? These people are about keeping everything for themselves. Yeah? Mm-hmm. These people don't like Shea. And if I look into the company that own Royal Caribbean, you go understand what I say. What I say. Mm-hmm. The company named BlackRock. I'll go research them company. But anyway, I want to take up the whole program.
0: I think I heard that company name called before, you know, BlackRock.
1: Yeah. The company owns the world. The company owns the world.
0: Yes.
1: The company owns the world, literally. The company owns the world. And nothing we could do. Just like with segregation, nothing we could do because we already set ourselves up for that. Imagine if we never bring in Sandals in, open the door for them to come and squeeze a little bit of water left in our sponge. I try to put back water, a teaspoon of water in the sponge. Then they go come with a whole bucket and try to squeeze the sponge and only 2 teaspoons there.
2: Squeeze out as much as they could.
1: Okay then, man, we go leave three people there. I said, Vincent, what are we going to do?
2: Another thing.
1: So, and these are the things we warned about. I personally warned about on my platform. You have to be very careful of these people that we're bringing in because at the end of the day, Venezuela was a good case study to show people that money. You can't eat money.
2: Yeah.
1: Because all they take is a snap of a finger and a stroke of a pen to devalue our money. And our money worth nothing on the world, even respect to the US dollar. But there's a stroke of a pen. They could de-peg it from the US dollar if they really wanted to. Especially with a lunatic like the one we have in the office right now. He could do anything. That's why I was so upset that when we make people tell we agriculture is a thing of the past. That upset my spirit. And people clap for that. People actually clap for that, brother. Poverty should never exist in St. Vincent. Having a proper home, maybe. But food? Nobody in St. Vincent should be hungry at all. With the amount of bread food we have, yam, tanya, edo, wild meat, guana, iguti, atu, fish. What are we planting? Bread, banana,
2: everything,
1: potato. And we still convince, that somebody convince us that is not good. People have cancer, people are dead from cancer every day. We have a cure for cancer, St. Vincent, sitting down, panam, sour sap.
2: Yeah.
1: Mango leaves, you know, if you boil mango leaves and make tea for mom, he could fight cancer. Anyway, I get me hype up like song like me a Kenzo King pan on your program and I don't want to take over. Anyway,
0: okay.
1: Ali, big up yourself. Hey, Kenzo.
0: Thank you.
1: Big up yourself. I actually had put up with my name and phone, and while I'm on the phone with you, my phone reminding me to talk about the segregation thing. Yeah. I am not for the legal part that you're forced to, you're forcing, you know, we have to segregate ourselves from the enemy. And when I say the enemy, is the people them who killing us legally and otherwise. I'm not saying force anybody to not mingle, but we have to just take away self jail. From the thing, I have to, remember says I have a song, say, I have to take myself away for all the things that's hurting me. The things that hurting me is the colonializers. Look, Burkina Faso segregated themselves from France. Look what Burkina Faso have accomplished in the last couple of years.
2: Yeah.
1: That's why I'm for segregation.
0: All right,
1: voluntary segregation. Big up for yourself,
2: that's
1: man.
2: That's just okay. Work, man. Big up, man.
0: Somebody says segregation. If we segregate, who's getting what? You keeping technology segregated? I think, you know, that's not going to happen. Of course, if we segregate, we're going to use technology to our benefit.
2: Yeah.
0: You know, that would be the best thing to do. He said, you guys use drums and chicken bones. I will use smartphones.
2: Yeah. Stick to your smartphone.
0: It's now, it's 8:02. Of course, you know, this is OMG in the morning. Jill, the entire team is here. Y'all don't go anywhere. We're going to go to the top. And at 8:00, we have On Point with Kenson King. Kenson's going to come through early today just to let you know that we're not going to be hearing from a council today. He will be traveling. So filling that gap, we have Kenson coming through with On Point. So don't go anywhere. We'll be right back. OMG in the morning.
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0: Welcome back inside OMG in the morning. It's now time for On Point with Kenson King. Just before we head in with Kenson, let me just remind you guys, the 8 to 9 hour is powered by First National Bank. Remember, they're here for you. So, guys, if you're looking for your next investment or dream home, properties for sale in St. Vincent and the Grenadines and St. Lucia, they're listed right on the First National Bank website. So check it out, all right? First National Bank, they're here for you. Let's say good morning to Kenson. Kenson, good morning to you. How are you this morning?
1: Morning, Jill. I'm great.
0: That's good.
1: And you sound like a nice ray of sunshine, a bottle of sunshine.
0: I'm telling you, I'm sipping on some coffee mixed with ginger, but it's more ginger, fresh blended ginger. Just a little spike of coffee, you know, a little kick in it.
1: Spike.
0: Yeah, spike. Yeah,
1: okay, I see. Not ginger wine, but ginger, like literal ginger,
0: literal ginger that I blend
1: in. Okay, just checking.
0: So it's very potent, so it has me on high alert. I feel good.
1: I see. So everybody in the studio is safe, right? Everybody
0: what
1: is safe.
0: What does that mean? What does that mean?
1: I'm just asking. You know, you high strung off of the coffee and the ginger and all of that. You sound strong.
0: Coffee doesn't have an effect on me. Coffee puts me to sleep, believe it or not. Before I used to drink coffee before I go to bed so I can go to sleep. Do you believe that?
1: This doesn't sound effect. Sleepy to me. This for sure doesn't sound sleepy to anybody.
0: That's because I'm giving the credit to the ginger. The ginger has a serious burn to it, so it keeps you awake and just get yourself inspiring.
1: I see. So I guess everybody is safe in the shady. Everybody good. Nice. So let me say morning to everybody in the studio. Let me say morning to the listening public. I was looking at a few things and some made me laugh, some made me consider. But one thing I want to touch on, well, maybe two. Did you read or listen to what Major Leacock said about disruptive students?
0: Yes.
1: Actually, those who want to fight and all of
0: this. Yes.
1: I could give Major a hug and a Guinness.
0: I tell you, only the Guinness for me.
1: Yeah?
0: A Guinness.
1: No, I wasn't offering you, Jill.
0: I don't even know why this putting myself in your commentary for it. Go ahead.
1: Yes, he deserves an award. And I know there are going to be people who will want to come up with all manner of excuses with go to hell. Now, I remember when I was a little boy growing up, we even during my teenage years and so forth, there was respect for authority. There was respect for the police, there was respect for teachers, there was respect for parents and even the older folks in the communities. Even though you were going to do something and an older person said, boy, stop that. You don't know if this person was going to report you anywhere, if somehow your parents were going to be telepathic and hey, but you were going to coil a tail. Now, we see in this advent of social media, and camera phones, people don't care. The young people do not care. They do a lot. Listen, when we used to go to St. Martin's, Royal could tell you, when you are any person who even went to, I can talk for St. Martin's convent and these places, when you have on that uniform, you better be sure to act correct. Again, when you had on that uniform, you better be sure to act correct.
0: A lot of schools too, not just St. Martin.
1: No. Well, I'm going to tell you, this went so far that even outside of school, when you were on vacation, don't let soccer them hear anything come to them to hear you were behaving out of time in. You would pay. And so that kept everyone in check. So, now, the thing is that students no longer have any respect for their uniform, for their school, for their teachers, for parents, or for even the public. And I'm happy for the tough stance that Major has taken. And I fully agree with him that those students should have paid the price. They are lucky that they got to do whatever subjects are, whatever exams. Listen, there needs to be a strong message sent that there will be a price to pay for your attitude and behavior.
0: And that would have been the perfect time to set that example.
1: But thank you very much. And I don't care who want to come and tell me, oh, but at least the thing, and I should allow them to do the exams. That could be wickedness. No, wickedness is the...
0: Yeah, that should be a part almost of the punishment.
1: Wickedness is what they choose to do. Sit down. They didn't know they had arm exams when they go and get a gun to go and rob somebody. You sit down, make a plan. You won't study in exams then. But I'm supposed to, and this is the part of society that I just can't take, the bleeding heart talk. Every time somebody does something, as I've always said, everybody has a reason for doing what they do, you know. But it doesn't mean that the reason is going to resonate with me or you. Or it doesn't mean that the reason is correct. So when you sit down and you do these things, you're going to tell me now that you're going to dress them up in uniform. And this is the part that I just can't handle. You're going to dress them up in uniform. They're going to come with this forlorn look on the face. And somebody's going to tell me, oh God, give me my next chance. Eh? No, you need to learn from the get-go that your actions have consequences. And it means it could disrupt your entire future. We're not talking about somebody just going and slapping somebody, giving somebody a slap, or just thiefing a sweetie out of somebody's bag, you know. You're talking about armed robbery. And we are talking about seeing persons. You notice the type of crimes. I'm not going to call them incidents. You're talking about it. You see the type of crimes happening in schools, happening on the road with students. How many times have we sat in St. Vincent here and hear this student take this other one life? This one pushed this one down in a drain and he hit the head and he had to be in the hospital doing brain surgery or doing this or that, that he ended up dying. How many times? And we are supposed to tell that parent or those parents, oh, the other one is just a child. So we might be. There needs to be something somewhere. We can't constantly be looking at the perpetrator and keep on having a bleeding heart for them. Therefore, when you deal with those who decide to run afoul of the law or afoul of the rules, be disrespectful. Let those who are in line see something to keep them remembering. Boy, me see why me have to stay in line. I always say to people, everybody have their outlook on life and society, eh? But I'm a realist. And I stand 10 toes down, 2 heels, and me put my fingers at them down in the ground too, to stand with Likak on this. Too many times we sit down and we don't understand that when we keep on allowing these things to continue, they grow into the jail. I've seen 15 and 16 year olds come to prison. And when you listen to these people, when you take time out to listen to just maybe go by a cell door and stand up and listen to the conversation. Let us look at these deviants as some little angels out here who just misunderstood it. No, they have full understanding.
0: And they can be very manipulative too.
1: Very, very. And they don't think that they do not have an understanding of the system, you know. Fully. They have an understanding of the system.
0: When you hear children here in SVG start telling you how they go call the police on their parents and this and this and that, picking up TV then, you know they know they have, they're big and they have sense.
1: Okay. The age of criminal responsibility is 12 years, eh? 12 years. So at 12, they have determined that you have enough sense to know right from wrong, to know lawful from unlawful. 12. So you're telling me a 17-year-old, a 16-year-old, a 15-year-old who don't know how to have sex, who don't know how to solicit sex, and all of these things doesn't know that this is a crime or that is a crime or that is not right, this is not right. You want to convince me of that? Listen, let people pay. And again, I stand with Likak 10 toes down. No. are going to take two things and turn them into one. Did you also get to look at the town hall in New York, or at least read the news from the town hall coming out? You see, I have to give the government a clap. Why? Because the confirmation that, hey, we're looking into the corruption, we have found stuff, but guess what? We are not going to be hasty. This is the part that I like. Mm-hmm. We are going to investigate fully.
0: Take their time.
1: We have found things, but we are going to take our time and do proper investigations. And then, listen, I just do hope that this is not all talk. Although I know that it is not all talk, because yes, there are things happening and we are seeing the results of some things happening. So I'm keeping the faith. And I'm going to be reminding Dr. Friday and his cabinet every now and then here publicly and maybe privately that, you know, we need to see these things and so on. I'm happy. And as he said, we don't have to come out and do a Ralph and labor and put everything out there. Every time we make one step, we have to come and do a big party and fireworks and things to let everybody know what we're doing. No, we're going to do this in silence. And then you will see the result of the work. I love it. I love it. You see? So, for those who sat down and thought, we're safe. And that is why I'm happy for those who keep on showing their hands, you know. You see the ones who are in their positions and they keep on carrying news. Remember, Jomo spoke about something, I think it was yesterday, where sometime you see Ralph with papers reading. Hmm? And you're wondering, where the hell he get this information from?
0: Hmm? Wondering if they're government documents and how does he have...
1: There we go. So guess what? I hope all of these entities know you're exposing yourself. And keep on exposing yourself. Because then when your head gets chopped off, you know exactly why it gets chopped off. Don't come out here and play innocent and try to bargain nobody and say, oh God, me lose my head. And me not been doing nothing. No. Mm-mm. So, and then I see now, and I hope he does it. I pray and hope he does. Ralph has decided he's going to stay on and run for 2030. Mm-hmm. You don't want a better.
0: Oh. Shady said the man did not say that. The man said you will see him on the platform. The man never said he was running. All right, that's what Shady say. So, Shady put up a disclaimer.
1: Nice, Shady. I love the lawyer talk, Shady. I love it. I like your playing lawyer. But if you think that Ralph went on the platform that without running a tell a lie, if he is not going to be there for 2030 to run, why is it that he has not already handed over power to somebody else? We're going to wait until the election to say, well, me not going to run again? Eh? Shady, you're not crazy. Gil, give him some other coffee with that ginger for me. Now wake up yet. listen to what Ralph said. Ralph said earlier that he is not going anywhere. He's not going to be like I think he used Cato and somebody else he had used as an example, where he said he's not going anywhere and leave the party, because when they left, the parties basically crumbled, this and that and whatever, and they lost and all of that, forgetting that they lost under him. And he got the second most historical loss in Vincentian history. You see what I'm saying? The most historical loss in St. Vincent was when... Huh? I didn't hear you.
0: Shady.
2: And also the most wins.
1: Oh, the most wins.
0: Yeah.
1: With guess what? No, with a deficit government. You forgot that one, eh?
0: Shady.
2: I didn't hear you.
0: Oh, Shady can't hear you. He said
1: with a deficit government. Win and didn't have the most votes.
0: You
1: forgot that one, eh?
2: It, NDP didn't win the election, ULP just lose.
1: Oh. I like that. I love that. Touche, Shady, touche.
0: We need this clip, Jamal. We need this clip.
1: I love that. Take that one, Shady. So, at the end of the day, I hope that he continues to remain there as the face of what St. Vincent doesn't want anymore. What St. Vincent would not accept anymore. And show that we have moved on from that old era to a new one. To a renewed one. Yeah? Because, again, we are holding on for, at 80-something years of age, come and lead who? And this is something that a conversation I think we need to have, you know. I think we need to have this conversation.
0: I started that conversation this morning, praising the fact that places like St. Kitts, I think it's Dominica, they have a young prime minister, is where they would have given young men the opportunity.
1: I don't even want it to be just, okay, we give somebody a chance. Do you see what is happening in America with Mitch McConnell and them and so forth? Look, Mitch McConnell got a stroke, I think 3 months ago? A couple of months ago. This man basically was able to hold up Congress from making major decisions on the economy and all of these things simply because he was not there. You look at Mitch McConnell the other day, they just wheeled him back. Wheeled. Notice the word I said. Wheeled him back into Congress. The man looked like... Look. Mitch McConnell looked like, okay, the body is here, but it's just an empty something, like on remote control. This other lady, she's there. It's like a hospice. Like they're taking political office for a hospice. We need to get back to where people understand political office is not there by land. They don't have a deed for political office. And we need to stop talking about the political class. What the hell is the political class? We take everyday people and everyday people get into politics. And we now put them in a class like if there's some elite something somewhere. I'm talking about political class as if people they are designed and somehow should be allowed to stay in politics. No. We need to take back that power and don't allow that nonsense. And this is what we are seeing here now with Ralph. That somehow he feels that where he is. Ralph forget that a cell Beach literally sold him labor and St. Vincent. Yeah? If it wasn't for Beach literally giving him North Central on a platter, Ralph would have never been Prime Minister in St. Vincent, never. Because up until then, 10 votes and 15 votes Ralph been again.
2: So we don't know that.
1: Who don't know that?
2: Who don't know that? Nobody know that, man.
1: Teddy, you stop the target fat. Well, let me take that back. I forget. We're not talking. Sorry about that. Let me apologize for that. Right? Cherry, Ralph was in the same constituency getting 10 and 15 votes. But never get back in the deposit. You see what I'm saying? So, at the end of the day, he was thrust upon us. And guess what? Beach lived lavishly until he dead. Right up until all when he was shaken and couldn't go. He had some of the biggest portfolios in government. We need to stop them kind of nonsense. And we are at the point now where we can stop them. There are people all in the 80s and so forth, hardly could go, hardly with their mind intact and hardly could see. And we have these people, the ones still there. No, as I said, give younger people a chance. I don't mind a 60-year-old, a 65-year. At that point, people still, these are people who, some people in the service still coming to retirement age. They still have much they could offer. You see what I'm saying? But when you done, thing and reaching, going to your 80s, for what? But anyway, let him stay. Let him stay, let him, with the continual demise of labor. Happy for that. So, again, Jill, I am happy for the direction that Major Likak has taken this thing here. And I'm happy that he did not mince words. As too much people sit down and are afraid to say what needs to be said because they're afraid to offend. Mm-hmm. Sometimes you have to offend so changes could be made.
0: Kenson, while I have you here, go ahead. I'll let you finish.
1: Go ahead.
0: While I have you here, there's a story that broke about C.N. Marshall and Shackle Bob getting dismissal letters, right? And there are a lot of people crying discrimination. Right.
1: To tell the truth, I just saw little snippets on social media about people talking about. I didn't see the. Is there a news article or anything like that? I just saw like people talking about you know persons being dismissed. But let me say this. Everybody know there's fire when they get born, eh?
0: I wanted to know if you heard anything that would confirm.
1: But to say to have any in depth anything, I saw somebody post something that Shackle made about her situation. I think out at the college, something like that.
0: Okay.
1: And so forth, and she says, you know, she doesn't know why the decision was made, anything like that or whatever. But you see, the thing is that. Persons, when they come out again with their sub stories and all of that, and people go look at them and be like, oh, me sorry for this person, I'm sorry for that person. Let me tell you something.
0: They weren't sorry for you all the time.
1: Well, there's where I was going. As I said, everybody feel pain or feel a burn when there's fire, when they get the burn, or when persons, when you the one, you see, when you are on the giving end. If me stab you on a jail, you could ball all you want and you're balling, give me joy because me know me stab you on your field. But the moment the knife slip and cut you, hear the first thing you say, oh shucks boy, and you might even drop the knife and shake off your hand. Mm-hmm. Because guess why? You get cut.

0: I lost my job. Oh, victimization. I'm like, huh? Like that word exists? You see? Good morning. That word exists because now all of a sudden it's victimization. It's not reshuffle. Hey, do you remember back in 2014, between 2014 and 2016?
1: One minute. Shady, want to ask you something. Uh-huh. What is it, Shady?
2: Uh-huh. Did you vote for change?
1: He asked
0: if of you course vote- I did. And hey, you know, part of the change is some people are being changed too.
1: I know you heard that, Shady.
3: Get up and come around.
0: I know how me sold out for that one here. Yeah. Come, Shady, come.
2: Is the question?
0: Yeah, come back with the question. You asked if I voted for a change, right? Yes, I did. And the changes, some people being changed too. And let me repeat what I've said here repeatedly. There are persons in positions of authority and power who needs to be removed.
2: Like a lecturer at the college?
0: No, as I said, as she said, she doesn't know why she was removed. But here's something. Hear the part when you talk about the lecturer at the college. You try to be a bleeding heart now, not true? Remember, these are same people. I said something about personal communique just now? There are some people, when you see their personal communique and the way they laughed at others' demise, that when they sat down and knew the demise was coming, saw the demise, they laughed. It was a joke. It was a joke. As a matter of fact, I could tell you there are those in these positions now who my victimization, my persecution and prosecution, and that of Adriana was a laugh for them. Shady. So what am I supposed to do now? Sit down and be a good Christian and say, oh, me forgive you and I hope the best for you. Hell no. No. That answer your question?
2: Well, we're not going to reach anywhere as a country going down the road like this, because if government...
0: What road? Again, Which road? Again. What road? Where just said it? Where the last word I just said it?
2: If government change, it is the same
0: no, thing. No. You said the last word just now, day. Before that. Did I just say you say again?
1: Yeah, he said it's the same thing that's going to happen again.
0: Did I just say the word again?
2: Yes, again, because...
0: Remember, I came here, Shady, and I said to you guys, I hate when somebody come and tell me don't fight fire with fire. Why? You know fire been there? Why didn't you talk when fire was there? Eh? But now something that looks like fire to you, you now want to talk about fighting fire with fire. Where were you when the fire was being burnt on people? Where was that? And I'm not meaning you, Shady. I'm talking about people in general who wants to come now to pretend as if they so care about people. Because the same knife they stabbed with, the knife cut them now. Their knife. I'm not saying, I don't know if it was victimization or not. Like for example, I saw Mr. Winfield Tannis had put his thing out there publicly to say he was thing at the port and whatever. But there was also letters posted as to why his position was made redundant and all of that. Right? There were things there. These are legal dismissals. Again, I said, I saw something where Shackle has put something out publicly to say that, you know, she had whether there was an agreement or no agreement or something and so forth. I don't know the thing behind of that, but I'm just saying, Shady, that these same people who come, no one want to be balling foul for whatever reason, they sat down there and foul people and saw people being foul and allowed the fouling. But all of a sudden, everybody coming out now and want to have the most bleeding heart, want to come out and want the most prayers. These are the same people who sat down, Nano Shady, and allowed things to happen, sat down in the meetings where plans were being made for people.

0: and sat down and rejoiced over people suffering. So nobody going to come and tell me now that about fire and fire. No, there was fire. It just means that you never feel the heat. So I hope I answer your question, my brother.
1: Yes,
0: and
1: you
0: this
1: have.
0: And again, this is Kenson King's opinion. Nobody else own mine. This is my view. You see what I'm saying? Shady, just before I go to jail, just give me 1 minute. Let me tell you something, Shady. Kenson King sat out here for 6 years. For 6 years. With my name, my identity, my character, everything on the chopping block. Because I chose to stand. Because I chose to stand on principle and truth. Yeah, to stand on ethics. To come out here and say, listen, I am not going to support corruption and attack bribe. As bribes were offered to me. Yeah? And person sat down and rejoiced at my suffering. 6 years. Persons who were put out of a job. Ask Sian about it. Yeah? And persons who for 8 years had to suffer. Who knows? Yeah? And they were laughed at. They were even told, go and go dead. That's what I'm saying?
2: Yeah,
0: these are the callous nature of a lot of these people. Who no want to come, who don't eat and get. Who stop milk and eat cherry and grape and drink wine. Want to come now to tell you, sorry for me. I cared nothing about people, again, who sat down, planned, executed, and viewed the demise of others. And we supposed to now come and have bleeding heart? Me, our example, Shady, look me right here. I was prosecuted by the state. The state prosecuted itself through me. I am not going to allow you all to forget this. The state prosecuted itself by prosecuting me.
1: Shady says because he was
0: undermining
1: the government.
0: How about him?
2: Shady, old fear this man.
1: You see why I bully him, right? Huh? You see why I bully him, okay.
0: Shady, I stop sorry for you. Yeah, I stop sorry for you, brother. They'll do your best. Not your worst, but your best. So, I hope this morning everybody knows where Kenson King stands. My name is Kenson Kenran King. Yeah? And that's where I stand. You hear me? So this is not nobody else's opinion. This is, and as usual, whether or not you agree with me, that's on you. Whether or not you like me for it, that's on you. Kenson King is able, by now everybody know Kenson King is able to stand on what he speaks. And I say what I mean and mean what I say. And I stand by my word.
2: Just
0: putting that out there.
2: Let me interject a little bit. Yeah, I've been here all the time listening. You know, Manning.
0: My brother.
2: This is why Max, like you, everything you just said, you're straight up, you're playing like a sheet, you know, come out of your washing machine.
1: Max, I think that's why
2: and a lot of people in general, you don't stand for the BS. You get your scene. And this is why a lot of people love and always respect you.
1: That's why I respect Kenson. Right? Me ain't gonna put it in the love nothing day. That's why I respect Kenson. All right? Because you know what Kenson say he mean, and he ain't going to say nothing behind your back that he's not gonna say to your face.
3: It's because somebody say about him, because I think Candy Matters do the same thing too, but
2: who?
1: Shady said it's because all of we support the same party because Candyman is the same thing.
0: Listen, I always tell people this. I learned something years ago from Sun Tzu. The Art of War is one of my favorite things to read. you know, and so forth. And he said something. He said, do not hate the soldier on the other side. Mm-hmm. Because he too is fighting for something that he believes in. Definitely. It may be counter to what you believe in. But he too is fighting for something. He too is fighting to save something. He too is standing on something. As I said yesterday,
1: so respect,
0: we can disagree. I have no problem to disagree with yourself, disagreeing with me or whatever. But when you disagree, come with your facts.
2: Mm-hmm. Yeah.
0: What I will not accept is disrespect. That right there is where the line is drawn. Disagree with me all you like. I have no problem with that. You have a right to do that. I'm not always correct. My outlook may not always be the right one. And I am willing to change if you are able to convince me that the way that you see it or the way that you present it is correct. I have no problem with that, mm-hmm. because nothing is absolute. But I'm going to say that I am willing to stand on my principles and stand on my word, because that is who I am and will be.
2: Yeah.
0: My character determines that.
2: Yeah, man.
1: All right, yeah? Anton, definitely. So I know you got to
0: have
1: go,
0: a good morning.
1: But before you go, I just want to put you on notice, all right, that Sunday happening. So I'm looking for some baked goods. You understand?
0: Kid, you know what I mean? I feel.
2: You know what I mean?
0: I feel. Kid, I feel attacked.
2: Yeah.
0: Yeah, I feel attacked.
1: Why would you feel attacked?
0: Well, I know exactly what she means. I know what I will have to get done.
2: Exactly.
0: Yeah. Right, so I hope that people on radio here understand that I've been threatened in the sweetest of ways. Wow. That I've been threatened.
2: For banana bread.
1: Kenton, enjoy the rest of your day. All right.
0: Do the same. Have a good one.
2: Yeah. Bless right. up.
1: That was On Point with Kenton King. And as much as we would have loved to kept him, to keep him longer, oh my God. We got to go out and get a commercial break. We'll get into some comments. And listen, before we head out real quick, there's a culture park coming back this Friday, right? Mm-hmm. And then somebody was asking about the Madongo Festival. I saw it. People were wondering if they're bringing back the Madongo Festival out in Oya out there. So I'm wondering too. And I think we should have, National Heroes Day is coming up. The month of October is just, a few weeks away. So I'm thinking we could do a competition where we have like Madongo versus Dukuna versus saltfish and breadfruit, and do a whole cultural something. Mm-hmm. Come out in your tribal garb. Let's do a little festival something. We got a call. Good morning. You're live on OMG.
4: Good morning, Jill. How are you,
1: Spencer? Morning, good morning.
2: Go on, Spencer.
4: You see that? I don't know. You see that KKK man that he's peeping my bowl, eh? Everything out, everything he talked about this morning, he peeped out of my bowl. Straight out of my bowl. And Jill, I know you leave him long like that because you're trying to bribe him. You're just hurrying me up off the radio. You are big, good, so you leave him long.
1: Oh, my gosh. Oh my gosh. Oh yeah.
4: I should punish you a little bit more for that.
1: No, you don't. Don't.
4: You know, I won't do you that. But listen, no, Kenson, I think that's why both of us get along so well, right? Kenson and I see things a lot in the same way. See, if more of us are more of you, we'll just tell people what you have on your mind, because it's what coming from your heart, we'll have a better world. But you see this hypocrisy and this pretensive sort of nature that we adapt and we just live that, I got a serious problem with that. That's why I'm like Kenson. I say what I gotta say. I don't care whether you like it or not. It's the situation that is real. I'm a realist. I'm not going to sugarcoat something that needs salt in it. You understand? That's just how I am. And that's the more we are like that, the better the place would be. And going back to the politics part of it. You see, sometimes you folks need to go back in history a little bit, not too far back, and look at some of the people who still try to be prominent in politics and look at their track record. You understand? A lot of you won't know about the original Labour Party before, but you see what Kenson said there about the current opposition leader? It's absolutely right. Absolutely right. My old man used to sit me down by the radio in election time when he was running against Vincent Beach. And the old man, he was the main orchestrator for the Labour Party. He know who how many votes. You tell me, you see this polling station? You only going to get this much vote and you going to get that much vote. Not that it was rigged, but they knew who all was voting for who. You understand? And he lost his deposit twice. And my thing is, like Ken Sissy, there comes a time when you have to leave.

somebody in the meantime to take over the leadership of the party. But with me, that is neither here nor there, because I have one plan in my head, and that's the end of that. I don't have to repeat it, but they should know where I stand with that. It's not going to happen. It was just, take all the word labor out of it. It's not labor. That's what it is. It was never, and it would never be labor. Take it out. Never. Anyway, folks, that's all I got to say this morning. I ain't going to stay long like the.

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0: OMG in the morning, y'all. Talking about the tea buggers. Oh my gosh. Listen. I don't know how recent this happened, right? But somebody just sent this for me, and I have to drop it on you guys, all right? Weird news. Definitely weird news. Mom accused of having sex with her dog claims she was framed by her vengeful ex. Now, I had to drop it in because how, people? Listen. Shady, this woman from Florida, all right, 38, she has launched a fundraiser after she was arrested over allegations involving her family dog. Her estranged husband allegedly provided police with video and photos of her, after reviewing bedroom camera footage that allegedly showed Malia engaging in sexual acts with her dog, Ranger. She denies the allegation while friends claim she was framed. The fundraiser says she and her two sons have been displaced and face mounting legal costs. Now, when asked to explain by the police her dog's proximity to her genital area, apparently she denied sexual conduct and claimed that she merely had been lying with and petting her dog, her elderly dog, near its bed. Times ain't that hard. We got a call. Let's take this call real quick. OMG in the morning. Good morning to you.
1: Good morning, dear.
0: You love
1: good
0: it?
1: Morning to you, dear. Good morning to Shady. Good morning to all over there.
0: Good morning.
1: Who is there?

0: weapon out there? Somebody else is there?
1: Kid.
0: Kid, good morning, Kid. How you doing, Kid?
1: Damn, man, I bless. Morning to you,
0: man. Yeah, blessings, man. Jill, I hope I out of time in this morning, eh?
2: Never you.
0: Because every morning I call, you run me off and tell me out of time in.
2: Nah, man.
0: Well, sorry to use weapon, I will say that. Jill, I was trying to make a point yesterday, and I still want to make it because I noticed, I mean, is it that we have become lawless, or is it that, as was proclaimed, this country has become ungovernable? Yesterday morning I was walking and two of these massive cement mixer trucks, you know them, right?
2: Yes.
0: With the big spinning, the big thing where they have the cement in, were coming up passing here. Mm-hmm. And all of the water and pieces and cement and so on was dropping out of them on the road.
2: Were they aware
0: and I'm
2: of
0: saying,
2: this?
0: What you say?
2: Were they aware of it?
0: Who aware of it?
2: The people driving the cement mixer.
0: Yeah, but Jill, whether they're aware that not, you're supposed to ensure that you secure them thing before you send anything on the road. Is that the first time it's happening? We have seen instances where the road is freshly paved and they pass and they drop all the cement and nobody ever come back to clean it up. You remember some years ago, there was a big coming up, the same Castle Hill there. Mm-hmm. There was a big cement patch in the road there.
2: Yes, I remember that.
0: That dried up for months. Mm-hmm. You know? Also, who is responsible if you crash your vehicle into a fence or a road barricade and you destroy it? Who is responsible for repairing it?
2: Well, you through your insurance company.
0: Because I have seen for months now several of these road barricades have been destroyed by traffic, by accidents, and nothing is done. They just repaired one down at the same Castle Hill there, right, just before we meet the bus stop. Mm-hmm. Somebody lick out that clean. And that it is. There's one coming up by Marion House, right, wrong Rocky, is it? Mm-hmm. The whole, that fence, they call different area here now.
2: Yeah, and it hasn't been repaired.
0: And it has not been repaired. And that's a dangerous area there because it's a drop down into a river below there.
1: Yeah.
0: Further up, just from that, coming out the French's gap now, somebody took two big, massive, heavy tailgates from a truck and put them, leaned them on the fence, the whole fence, the whole railing is broken down now. Why, who do these things? Have you driven along Long Wall of late?
2: No.
0: The fence wrong there is almost gone. There's a drop from there straight down into the cruise ship boat, eh?
2: Yeah.
0: So anything go over there, you know, we pick it up pieces.
2: Not necessarily some of the trees would trap them up. Some of the trees would trap them up.
1: Yeah, but it's still...
0: Well, let's hope it don't reach to that.
1: Dangerous.
0: Yes, let's really hope it don't reach to that.
1: Yeah.
2: Yes.
0: But I'm saying that, I mean... When people get in these accidents and these things happen, somebody need to ensure that these things are done quickly.
1: Mm-hmm.
0: You can't wait until some of them,
1: yeah.
0: you do the thing and the driveway and they leave it there and nobody bothers. So it stays there and that becomes a burden on the government to repair. No, man, we need to do something better than that, man. Mm-hmm. We need to do something. People can't just come and do whatever they feel like and figure they could get away with that.
2: Yes, but let me ask you, let's bring out an important question. Now, when police come on the scene, is this something that the kind of information they take down and make reports on? Or is it...
0: This is what I'm wondering.
2: Is it up to the person involved? I don't know.
0: No, but you should make a note of that and pass it on to the relevant authorities also. Because you can't tell me that I have the barricades are put there to prevent that for that very same purpose, to stop your car from going over, what have you. If you destroy it, it's obviously you must replace it and repair it so that any next instance you it will be there to stop somebody else also.
2: I want to believe that that's up to the police, because I think that's why when they come on the scene, they do an investigation and they file a report. So I think it's on the police to do that. I don't know fully, but I'm guessing that's what's supposed to be done.
0: Well, so. But whoever responsibility it is on, this is somebody need to do something about that, because I mean it can't continue like that.
1: We also need proper and stronger barricades, right? Too as well, man.
0: Yeah, I was going to make that point that probably There's some crash bars, these metal crash bars.
1: Yeah, the stronger
0: probably
1: ones.
0: We need to look at.
1: Yeah,
0: we need to probably look at implementing and putting in some of those rather than those little pipes and piece of concrete.
1: Yeah, I understand.
0: I mean, it might be a little bit more expensive, but yeah. I mean, in the long run, it will last.
1: Yeah,
0: you know.
1: It will.
0: Yeah, because I mean, some of them really do already cut it, especially in certain very dangerous areas, like around the same Marion House area there, and the same coming down the same long wall.
1: And even going down on the leeward side too. Certain places.
0: Oh, well,
1: definitely.
0: Yeah, I just afraid to drive down there. You know?
1: I'm telling you.
0: I shudder to drive down there, trust me. You know? But we need to look at that.
2: Also, I think we need to.
0: Go ahead.
2: That on the barricades, whatever we put up, that we put up those neon lights or stickers.
1: Sure. Yeah, for
2: so
1: sure.
2: So that
1: sure.
2: vehicles that are. On the road in the night would be able to see that there is down by Subway down there.
0: Yes. You notice there are some reflective ones by Subway there.
1: Mm-hmm.
0: Where they're doing that construction.
1: Yes.
0: So yeah, immediately they come down there from the time your light hit that. You can it reflects and you can see that there's something there.
1: For sure, something.
2: So maybe we need to put on more of those, especially in the Sign Hill area. You keep seeing vehicles going over in that Sign Hill area where the sign says. Is it Sign Hill or Arnestville? When you're just coming into Arnestville, going around there? Yes.
0: Cassan Hill.
2: Where we've seen numerous times that people, they would have repaired that same barricade there.
0: I'm going to look it
2: out. Yes.
1: Yeah. Mm-hmm. And right across by Samuel's Tools Rental Day.
0: Right?
1: Mm-hmm. This whole lot, the public works, this is a regular day, boy.
0: Yep.
1: And they're just putting up, they're just putting up them 2x4 suddenly, and you know what I mean?
0: That can't stop nothing.
2: You wanted to make another point real quick?
0: Yesterday, I was kind of disappointed yesterday when I made the suggestion about a boot camp and the officer pour more or less pour cold water and that.
2: Remember, that is his opinion. That was just his opinion.
0: But then, Jill, I still feel that we are having too much of this school violence.
2: Yeah, but I agree with you with the boot camp. I agree 100%. Maybe we need to bring back in flogging. I don't know, but we need to do something, and we need to do something fast.
0: What we do is we're excusing. Oh, they're minors. You know, but a lot of these instances, they know full well what is up. They know full well what they're about. They plan these things, you know. They plan these things.
1: Mm-hmm.
0: I remember one morning, I lived near school, and one morning I was there's a plum tree in the yard next door, and I went over by the plum tree to pick up a few plums and things, and right outside the window there was a bag, when I saw the bag, a big knife in there. So they know they couldn't carry it in, but they come and they stash it behind there.
1: Right.
0: You know?
2: Children are getting more creative, more manipulative. They're getting, finding more ways in which to avoid being caught in their little shenanigans, I'm telling you. And people out here, they're just children. This and this. We need to speak to them. We have been speaking to them. That's why we're trying to look for other ways and implement different ways to discipline them, because the speaking is not working. Putting you on time out. And what is with that? Who thought of that? Time out.
0: Time who?
2: How does that work?
1: We're here in Vinci. We don't time out of Vinci.
0: Time out.
1: With lashes again.
2: Go in the corner.
0: We have cut out all the things. We have cut out all the things that work for us in our time. And everything now is a problem. Everything now is about the human rights and the human wrongs.
1: Mm-hmm.
0: Everything now is about bullying. You know, everything.
1: Yeah.
0: So everything seems to be in their corner, and they realize it, and they act on it.
2: Yes.
0: And there's nothing you can do about it. They figure there's nothing you can do about it. You know, if they realize that there are consequences and they have to pay for the consequences of the action, they go chill. Mm-hmm. You might not catch all them chilling. They might find the real out. You deal with them. Bring in a boot camp. Let them do community service. You know, have a juvenile detention center where you can keep them and you can work with them.
2: Mm-hmm.
0: And let them realize that, look, I can't come and just stab a man with a knife or with an ice pick or with a pencil. I can't go and just beat up somebody and stick them up at gunpoint.
2: Mm-hmm.
0: And they tell me I'm a juvenile and nothing happens for that.
2: Mm-hmm. Yeah. Mm-hmm. Because the boot camp will definitely instill discipline where it's lacked at home. You understand? Where they're not getting any within the home or in their communities or whatever. When you go to boot camp, you will learn. You will learn more than discipline.
0: You'll get more than discipline.
2: Exactly. Why do you think some people go into the army and come out completely different? I'm not talking about
0: exactly PTSD
2: kind of thing, but exactly. They come out stronger mentally, more focused, more disciplined, and all these different things.
0: Yeah. And they can tell you the impact that the training that they had in the army and the military impacted on their life and torn them away from probably a different road they were heading on. They could tell you that. You hear the stories all the time. But then what you expect, Jill, when you have, if I don't know, if I was never brought up in a certain setting and I don't know certain values and I don't know certain manners and discipline and all that, I can't pass it on to my children. I don't have it. And that's what we see in a lot of the instances also.
1: Yeah.
0: You know? We have to also take into consideration that in a lot of instances, Jill, our children spend more time with others than us.
2: True.
0: They go to school from 8 o'clock in the morning till 3 in the evening. Some of them have extra classes. They might have a football. They might have a whatever. They come home about 6 o'clock or so. You know?
1: Yeah.
0: And in a lot of households, the mother working. So by the time the mother leave in the morning, the child getting ready, ain't wake up yet. Get ready, get up, go to school. Ain't see mommy for the day. Right? You know, by the time they come back in the evening, so, and think, mommy come. Might be able to just prepare a meal and they're tired, they got sleep. No real time, you know, bonding time there.
2: Let me tell you something. I keep hearing this, and people might not agree with me, right? But a lot of people, majority of people, work probably from 9 to 5 or 8 to 5 around there, or probably 8 to 4. And would get off. By the time they get off, catch transportation to get home, it's probably a little after 5. Right? I'm talking about majority. There are those who do shift work who might get off later, right?
0: A little bit later, yeah. Definitely.
2: But let me tell you, see this excuse where mommy come home and mommy too tired, she gone sleep. No, I'm not buying that. You understand? Because I know parents who work, and I'm not going to talk about me because I do shift work. You understand? Who work and come home and prepare this and still make time to talk to their children. And it's not because they ain't tired. I know fathers who do the same thing, work laboriously, but because they care, they take the time and make sure they know what's going on with their children. You understand?
0: Yes,
2: definitely. So I'm real tired of hearing they're too tired for this and they're too tired for that. Yes, we know.
0: No, well, that's the excuse they put out there, you know?
2: I know people who work in air traffic control out at the airport. They have their children in secondary school who make the time after they come home. And you know, that's not easy nothing to make sure their children, they correctly know what's going on with them in school, listen to complaints, etc., etc. So sometimes some of these excuses are just that, excuses.
0: Feeble. Jill, my mommy was no big scholar in terms of going to any big secondary school, but she made time, she worked, and she made time to ensure that we did our homework. She would check, you know, she would make sure, come bring a book, let me see. She wasn't the biggest mathematician, but she would make sure she double check to make sure they do homework. You understand?
2: Yeah.
0: And you can't tell she you have no homework. You can't go home and tell mommy you have no homework, you know. You have to find something to do. Bring a book. Read this passage let me hear. And you read in there, she sit down there and she listen to you. So you know that you had that obligation because she was there following what you did. She came to the school. When you see mommy coming by the school, you're frightened, you know. Because you praying that you where she come from?
1: Yeah.
0: I wonder where I do. You know? When we do now. You know, she only come to check up to see how you doing.
1: Yeah.
0: You know? Sometimes you teach in school when you make misbehavior, you ain't bug. You see, don't let me go tell your mother. Don't let me meet mother and tell she you're misbehaving, you know. And that alone, Jill, that alone was enough to put you on the straight and narrow path. You can't tell them children that is this. They are not respectful for nobody. Some of them, let me clarify this by saying, Jill.
2: Some of them,
0: they are decent and respectable and honorable children out there.
2: Yes,
0: very mannerly. Very respectful, you know, and there are lots of them, very, very many of them, in the majority, I would say. But there are some who just mean, I don't know, let the devil in hell has gained them, and they must display. And the sad thing is that sometimes your child, who you nurture and you teach certain values, are influenced by these people.
2: Yep. I said something similarly yeah. yesterday. You understand?
0: Your child is mannerly and quiet in class, you call them a node. And they start to bully them. Eh?
2: When Sebastian is asking me,
0: what about?
2: Where in St. Vincent? What he said? He said, where in St. Vincent do they put children in time out? They do. Oh, Pam, you ever hear about time out in Vinci Jill? That's a Yankee
0: property.
2: Winston, you'd be surprised. I wonder where you live.
0: Some people do.
2: Winston,
0: some people do. Trust me, they do. Some people do.
2: Let me ask you something. If they're in preschool, they send the children to go stand in the corner. You understand? It happens in preschool, it happens in primary school. You'll see it in some ways in secondary school. Now, I don't believe in throwing children out of school unless they're disruptive. You understand? I don't believe in throwing them out the classroom. Right?
0: No, because when you put them out the classroom, you're still responsible in jail.
2: Exactly.
0: If anything happens, you're still responsible.
2: And what purpose does it serve? Deal with them, send them back inside. Deal with them, let it catch themselves, and send them back inside to learn. And hopefully they'll behave properly. You understand? Before, when we were disciplined, you get some licks, you go to the office, you get your licks, or you come to the front of the class, you get your licks, you do a little crying, and you return to class.
0: Yeah, I didn't know.
2: But then again, exactly. What now? I'm not saying necessarily what now. But it happens, believe me, Winston, it happens. And as you know, in the Caribbean, you're seeing people adopting a lot of these Americanized ways of disciplining for Caribbean people.
0: This is why the Jamaican mother, the Jamaican mother was living in the States, and the daughter tells she can report you to the cops. She book a vacation to Jamaica, she carry her down. After me time, she reached in the airport, it's thunder, blood and thunder. Lashes, call the cops. You call the cops now. You want to call the cops.
2: Yes, Vincent, you know? People still...
0: I'm not advocating beating up and that. Yeah. Don't get me wrong. I'm just throwing out that there as a little aside.
2: I hear you 100%.
0: But Jill, I don't know. We have lost it. And you see, one of the things too is that in a lot of these schools, the teachers are so stressed in a lot of areas, right? That they don't bother anymore to... they don't bother to that level of care.
2: Mm-hmm.
0: In a lot of instances, and I've seen it in all, there's some who still show that care and all of that. But there's some who couldn't be bothered. You know, they come, they do what they have to do, and they leave. They ain't putting in an extra dime more, right? Because in a lot of instances, it's just a job for them. And then with the stress and all that, and with all this thing where people, you know, parents coming down at teachers and so on, they couldn't be bothered. So they do what they have to do. They maintain to a level the discipline in the classroom. They will teach what they have to teach, and then they move on from there. You will not find them in any extracurricular activity. You will not find them in any extra club in the school, because they ain't part of that. They ain't business that.
1: Yeah.
0: They gone, they do that, and they go home. In our time, it was different. I had a teacher named Miss Alexander. Miss Alexander used to give us lessons. We were in junior five. It wasn't junior five. It was the common entrance class at that time, Jill. I don't know if you remember that.
1: Yeah.
0: You know?
2: Mm-hmm.
0: And Miss Alexander would give us free lessons. And you went to Mrs. Alexander lessons. You know, she did what she had to do, you know, and it was like a little family. She looked out for us. She was there for us. All the teachers in the school were there for us. You know, Miss Johnson, Mr. Cottle, all these people were there for us. The principal, Mr. Morris, when evening time come, you know, our school used to be jealous with the Methodist Church, all this.
2: Uh-huh. Yeah, I remember that briefly.
0: Right there, so Wesley Hall School it used to be. You know? And we had a family. They looked out for us. They treated us as their own. I mean, they get licks in school and do your thing. You think you never used to get licks? They get licks. But you can't get licks in school and go home and make your mommy know you get licks.
2: Coach, you're I agree with you 100%.
0: Anyway.
2: We need to do something. Yeah. For real.
0: We need to. It's the school fights getting really ridiculous. Now we need to look at that. I mean,
2: they need we call in tough love. They really do. And like I say... Like I said, nobody's advocating for any kind of abuse. But I also want to mention, and I think maybe that's why parents don't want teachers disciplining their children anymore, because teachers become so overwhelmed sometimes. You understand? There is a spillover when it comes to discipline. Could you imagine being in a classroom, teaching a classroom of 35 children, 32, 35 children, right? And it's just two teachers, and you have ill-disciplined children in there, and you have to deal with that, shout, teach, you know? all these different things and still punish. You understand? There will be a spillover due to frustration. So sometimes when I hear parents say, I don't want teachers hitting my children or nobody else disciplining my children in school, I can relate in that aspect where I do know sometimes there is a spillover and it will turn into something else other than discipline. That's my point.
0: I don't think the corporal punishment thing is virtually out of school now. They don't really do that very much. But I think even if you have to do that, you have to get the permission of the principal or teacher.
2: Yeah.
0: And it has to be done. It has to be done in the presence of somebody else. You can't just go and do that. So even in a case where flogging is implemented, right? It's not a case where you can get out of hand because another person would be there, another witness would be there to stop you. If they figure you're going out and they can't do, there's certain guidelines as to how it could be done. It's not like, well, I'm going to grab you up and they get you over your back. You can't do that anymore.
2: Yeah.
0: You know?
2: Coach, somebody else is trying to get in.
0: Yeah, things are in place there.
2: Somebody else is trying to call, Coach.
1: Yeah.
0: Yes, have a good morning. Yeah,
2: you too, and thank you for calling.
1: All right. Remember, the number is 498-1069. I saw Truth Seeker was trying to get in there just now. Truth Seeker, if you're listening, you can call us again. Coach was on the line there. 498-1069, all right?
2: George, you and I have to have a conversation, eh? George, when you hear these kind of things on the news, why you don't ask them where they're going with that? Eh? You make me have to pull out the dialect. George asking me where I'm going with the story. The story made the news, and it's entertainment news, so we can't talk about that? Why? Yeah. Why can't we talk about that? We are big people here. It made news.

0: some of our schools as it relates to student behavior. And I want to caveat by saying I agree with Mr. Bramble that the majority of students are well behaved, well disciplined. They are future focused and so on and so forth. But there is a minority that is given our country, our national community, a bad name. And this level of social deviant behavior has to be stopped. And that's why I applaud the Minister of National Security, Honorable Major Sinclair Lakoff, Deputy Prime Minister, Acting Prime Minister as it stands right now, for what he said, the position that he has taken. Kenson made an important point that the age of criminal responsibility stands at 12. And for me, I'm not just looking at the fights, the mob mentality, the unruliness, the gangster style, you know, behavioral attitude. I am also speaking about personal responsibility from a wider angle in terms of how we behave, how we conduct ourselves as students. I had a long conversation with one of my really, really good friends, because we went to St. Martin's together. He's now a teacher at one of our secondary schools, a rural secondary school. And he regaled me with tales, stories that would make a vulture sick, where students are willfully destroying school property. Whether it be the desks or the chairs, even the very light fixtures in the classroom. And because we went to high school together, I have to tell him, I said, listen, what you're describing to me, my friend, is absolutely so alien. Not just because I was a student in St. Vincent, but I was also a school teacher. Right? And there has to come a point where those who are responsible for governing the country take decisive action. And I applaud the Minister of National Security for expressing that. And this is not, by any stretch of the imagination, a Vinci problem. It's also a Trini problem. It's an Antiguan problem. It's a Lucian problem. Well, I haven't heard anything much coming out of Grenada. But I tell you what, in Trinidad, the government has taken the bold and decisive step to hold the parents responsible for the misbehavior of their children in high school.
1: Yeah.
0: Because the behavior has escalated to the point where students have been killed by other students. Right? We've seen it in St. Vincent. We see last year someone being charged, albeit a lesser charge, for causing the death of another student. We saw an 11-year-old girl charged with the death of another child in St. Vincent. A couple of years ago, there was also a group who

0: country, our communities, to live in fear. A couple of teenagers, including several 17-year-olds, and a 14-year-old was charged with using a fake gun to effect armed robberies in several communities in St. Vincent and the Grenadines within the last 2 to 3 weeks. So we, as a country, we have to take a decisive stand against this type of deviant behavior from our youngsters, because if we allow it to continue, it's just going to snowball to the point where maybe at some point we will not be able to control it anymore. At what cost are we going to allow persons to continue to make excuses for this kind of behavior? We can't. We can't. And so I applaud, again, the government, the Minister of National Security, Deputy Prime Minister, Acting Prime Minister, for taking, as I said, a decisive stance, because we have to nip this thing in the bud before it gets out of control to our national detriment. And pretty much that's my contribution this morning. Thank you, Jill. Thank you, Kid. Thank you, Shady. Thank you, listeners.
1: Blessings. You're so welcome. Enjoy the rest of your day. Thank you for calling us.
0: You too.
1: All right.
0: Thank you.
1: All right. The number to call is 4981069 if you want to get in on the conversation or start your own. Feel free to do so. We got 928 on the clock right now. Let me just take another call. Good morning to you, caller. Good morning.
2: Yeah, good morning again, Joe. Good morning to everybody.
1: You.
2: Shady, you are your own mic. You love to them low-blow underneath there. You go out with them low-blow. You'll come back for aren't you? Yeah, Jill, fake gun. Fake gun and these sort of things. And again, let me say like everybody else here, I'm glad that the standard the acting the government take on these things, because we have to start somewhere if we want the youths them to understand where they are wrong. If that is my children, I will not stand for that. So whatever they put themselves into to go and do these things, they know it is a crime. When they get catch, right? You do the crime, you pay the time. You understand? I ain't going to pardon and go say, oh, this and oh, that. So we have to start somewhere. And once we catch them in these kind of act, stiff penalties must hand down to them. Because we have to stop them at somewhere. We can't go and pat them on the back and say, oh, they're young and this and that, and oh, forgive them. Go court and carry them court and just charge them and let them out there again. Then what is going to do? We leave the door open for them to go from a fake gun to a real gun. And this is what we are trying to fight and stamp out, you know, using of guns and these sort of weapons and support. So when they catch them in these act with these things, doing these sort of things, put the stiff penalty down there for them. I don't care who. It could be me. It could be my grandson. It could be my granddaughter, my grandchild, everybody. What it is, it is. We have to put a stop into these things somewhere along the line. And, you know, I was listening yesterday and I heard Max this morning and what he was talking about. Eh? And, you know, by little piece I'm going to put in that. You all saw, you ever look at the thing with Jim Jones, Jill? You ever saw the clip with Jim Jones and what Jim Jones has done and the way Jim Jones went along with his thing, what he was doing to people? Jim Jones and those guys, you know, they wanted to, when you look at Malcolm X and how they used to go about and speak and those sort of things like that, they, right? The Jim Jones and them look at the blacks and see what they were reaching for. And the blacks are positive in whatever they do. And they were using Malcolm X name and those sort of things to try to gather people and to pull people with them to take away what Malcolm X and them was doing. But these guys had nothing, they had wickedness in them, you know. And that's why when Malcolm X them go out and they used to on the street and talking to the people, the whites always feel that they could have shut them up and pushed them down. They never want the blacks to be heard, because they were speaking, and what they were speaking, they were putting the people to a different level. And the whites never wanted to see the black reach to a different level. And they will do everything.

0: thing to keep us in the low position, you know. Mm-hmm. And that is what our former prime minister was doing to us when he was running for, when he was running the government. He wanted to keep us down there, that we could have always come to beg and beseech under him, you know. And he wanted to keep us in a position that we can't feel like we are not for ourselves. Keep us in the poor class, because that is how he wants us to look. And we, the people, was I would say we, because we've been living in it, you know. We follow him, and what he was doing, muzzling us. But now the muzzle is off of our mouth, and we could speak now, and we are reaching out, and we are talking, and that is getting to them. And where he is now in opposition, we ain't supposed to pay him no mind. We're supposed to be handing down charge upon charge to him. And because if he was in the position of that, he would have been doing that. Remember, he used to love some people, you know. So we now have him in his thing. He has done a lot of this going to St. Vincent and the Grenadines. We have enough that we could tie around their foot and put him in a clinch where he's not even running, looking to run to get back into no government, to run to say he's going back for no government in St. Vincent and the Grenadines again. So we should hold them for all account of that. Have a good day, guys. Yes. Thank you for your time. And we need to put the hammer down, the hammer on the nail.
1: Calm down.
0: Have a good day.
1: All right. Imagine I have to tell Charles, calm down. Come on, day. All right. Y'all, we got to head out for a commercial break. All right. It's about that time. It's 9:33. When someone's saying he has a recommendation for some of these youngsters, implement a community service program and have them clean up litter. All right, let me just see the rest of this. Oh, yeah. And have them clean up. I think he was saying have them clean up litter in the community, in the drains and stuff like that, for a designated period of time. I think somebody else made this suggestion as well. And hopefully it's something that would be looked into. Maybe if we shame them enough, you know, young people, their egos are, you know, some young people, not. But anyway, yes, we ain't going to dwell on that. But maybe if you shame them a little bit, it would help, you know, put them in. I don't know. I really don't know. Because these young people are a different kind of breed. I'm telling you, especially here in the Caribbean. Remember, these Caribbean children are real tough enough. Like, they ain't never scared. So, I really don't know what's going to work with them, but we have to try and try until something happens. But comment in the comments. Let me know what you think. And if there's something you want to touch on before we head out real quick, feel free to do so. OMG in the morning. We're going to take a commercial break. Let me see real quick. Shady. What do you have to say? I'll leave that until we come back and we can pass you the mic, huh? Yeah, everybody talking about how Shady's been is so vocal and they're loving it. And, you know, he needs his own mic and all these different things. But we'll let you talk on that when we come back. Let me just drop in a mention. Pitmaster, remember to go check them out. They're located on Windward Stretch out in Diamond. All right. Have you ever been there?
2: Once.
1: And what was that like for you?
2: Was good. Was
1: good. I like the atmosphere.
2: That was before they closed down and then reopened, man. Mm-hmm. It was years back.
1: Yeah. I actually like the atmosphere. It's very outdoorsy. I like the vibe that mm-hmm. they have. It does resemble a steakhouse kind of vibe.
2: Yeah.
1: You know? Yeah. So it reminds me of, what was that place in... not Outback Steakhouse, the other one. It has like an Olive Garden kind of vibe. If
2: it could be Outback.
1: Kinda, but yeah. So check them out if you're looking for, you know, fresh grilled fish or really good steak, well done, medium rare, brisket, whatever it is. Just go out and have a good time. They open from Thursday
2: to Saturday. At 12 p.m.
1: All right. Yeah. I went there. I had a good time. I went there one Saturday. I went there on Saturday and I had a really good time, you know. So try it. Let us know what your experience was like. Drop that in the comment if you've ever been there as well. All right. We're going to be right back inside OMG in the morning.
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0: right? I was going to ask Shady something.
1: Except for last, so I know you did. Judge, feel away.
0: Yeah. Listen, I don't know. I don't know what to say. I find like when I bring certain things to the table, I don't know what the situation is. Now, this made the news. Mom accused of having sex with her dog claims she was framed by vengeful ex. Now, what is wrong with that story? It made the news, but it can't make its hair. We can't discuss this hair. Y'all can't chime in here. I'm just asking.
1: It's grown folks conversation.
0: But you notice, like, when stuff happen here, when people they lashing cow and stuff like that and goat and get catch with all them thingy,
1: yeah.
0: And we bring it here.
1: Yeah.
0: What? Inside, yeah. That's all I have to say. Yeah. We're all big people here, and we can have this discussion because it's happening. We've seen it happening in Jamaica. I recently saw a video clip of somebody caught a man lying down with a cow. They weren't in the act, but they caught, like, he dozed off after.
1: Right.
0: It was probably a very vigorous task. It's a lot to handle. And he fell asleep after, right? It was that climactic. Mm-hmm. And he fell asleep right there with cow.
1: Plenty beef.
0: And they caught him, and they had the camera, and they're like, what do you do? He said he wasn't doing anything with the cow. He said, yeah, but look, you have your thing out, you know, you're basically naked. No, he wasn't doing that.
1: Right.
0: He said he was rubbing himself. Yeah, he didn't do anything with the cow. He was just rubbing himself.
1: Wow.
0: These things happen all over the place.
1: Wow.
0: You know, we have Prettier Larceny. Does this fall into Prettier Larceny?
1: Bestiality.
0: I know it's bestiality, but does it fall into that? How do you report that? How do you report that? You go and you say, I would like to press charges against Shady because he handled my...
1: Yeah, born up.
0: Yo, listen, I don't want to be that police officer who has to deal with that case, boy. Because how do you take that serious? Like, how do you not laugh through that? How do you stay very professional handling that complaint, you know, of sexual harassment of your animal?
1: But would it be a laughable situation, though? I don't think so, man.
0: You, why are you so pretensive? This is where this card tech went
1: on. So you will laugh.
0: That is so pretensive. I said, listen, this is why I appreciate Kenton. Because
1: so you're going to laugh?
0: Real.
1: Are you going to laugh? Are you
0: going
1: to piss off?
0: I said, listen, I said.
1: And discuss.
0: You know to yourself, you laughing now. You know to yourself, somebody bring that situation to you, right? You know you will laugh.
1: I've heard of
0: you're
1: instant.
0: You're going to catch yourself,
1: I've heard of
0: but
1: these
0: you're going
1: things,
0: to laugh.
1: But numerous
0: Javed,
1: times.
0: Would you not laugh?
1: Man, I would be pissed.
0: You, if you were in the position and, you know, you were the owner of the animal and...
1: I would be
0: why
1: pissed.
0: Why would you be pissed, though?
1: I would be pissed off, man.
0: Why
1: come
0: would
1: on,
0: you be pissed?
1: I going to blame you and say, man, a big man like you can't go look for a woman.
0: No.
1: You can't go pay for sex or something.
0: Okay. But let me just throw this out there, right? Is it not better to have them dealing with animals than raping and molesting children? Think about it. Let's weigh that. They're not out there raping people, you know. They're dealing with their situations with animals, you know. All their little cravings, they're doing... Maybe that's the plus side. I am just saying, y'all don't come for me. Say what you want to say, right? But I think it's a better alternative than having them raping children and women. You understand? We can't have it both ways. You say prostitution is illegal, all right? And of course, we don't want them going after our children or our women.
1: So
0: especially unsolicited.
1: So allow them to go and interfere with animals.
0: I ain't saying allow, but why you gotta be mad?
1: Selling.
0: What you do to? Okay, what kind of injury did the cow suffer? Tell me.
1: The cow probably in a state of bliss.
0: You don't know.
1: In the state of bliss,
0: but you do not know. You're offended because
1: no.
0: It was your animal. But did the animal suffer any damage? Did the animal complain? Come on. Like, seriously, so you can honestly report somebody. You catch a man with your animal, right? Unless there was harm done to the animal, I don't see the need to file any kind of police complaint. I don't listen.
1: You make Shady laugh. Wrap up a shift, let me go in mine, right? I got plenty of things to deal with.

0: Yeah.
1: I know, George. Yeah, George, you swear to see that, George. I know. Gail say, hell no, Jill. Different set of people, Jill, who into bestiality is a different set of people than the rapists and pedophiles. Jill, you weird. Yeah, Winston, I know. That's why I'm so amazing. Because with animals, somebody said, with animals, you know the amount of disease right there that can be created. Then they're going to find a woman and spread that. Well, yeah, just to say, I'm not trying to combat it, all right? But the thing is, we've seen people who actually wrap up and deal with animals. So let's give them a thumbs up for that one, protecting themselves and the animals and anybody else that they would interact with.
0: There was a weird story a few years back where a lady married herself, you know, and then cheated on herself with a man.
1: And there was a weird story where a woman married her dog as well. And then there's this weird story where this woman was sleeping with her dog, and she said her ex, etc. But nobody wants to hear about that because it's too weird to talk about. Y'all need to catch all yourself. It's traumatic for the animal. A whole different species just violated them. Mm-hmm. So what is the cow going to do? Not produce any milk? It's not going to graze? How is this? Every time the cow's herdsman or master person comes to carry them out, are they going to run away because they're so traumatized? Like, really? Somebody say it's rape. The animal didn't consent.
0: Yeah.
1: But the animal cannot consent. The reason why it would be considered rape with a person is because the person can communicate that they don't want it. But the animal cannot. So unless it was done under duress, they had to hug tie the animal or whatever it is, you can't really say that, you know,
0: I don't want it. I have a meeting with management in the next 2 minutes. I need to wrap up this thing.
1: For those of you who are listening right now, y'all don't take this too serious, all right? Of course, you know, we're not about that life. I just feel
0: and we can't do anything either.
1: I just feel like I don't see why somebody should end up in jail and do serious jail time for, you know, I don't see the harm in it because you're not harming anyone within the society. And when you look at the alternative, maybe somebody should open. Let me not say that I'm shipping some
0: people. Your best.
1: So, I can talk some shipping too, though. When y'all don't hear when these people open their mouth, and I don't know, boy. Y'all enjoy the rest of your day. Thank you guys so much for coming through OMG in the morning. Tomorrow's Throwback Thursday, of course.
0: Yeah.
1: You can look forward. And coming up, we have District 106 coming up at 1 o'clock. So don't forget to tune in. All right, y'all. Until then, y'all be safe and enjoy.
0: Yeah.
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kick things off with some ass on dancehall vibes, man, as some of you make your way off of your lunch break. You might be in your private vehicle locked onto 106.9. Just go and turn the volume up a bit, just a bit. You might be traveling in a van right now. You're locked on. Good afternoon to you. It's the midweek vibe right here inside District 106. Yours truly holding things down, right? Got so much for you guys this afternoon, man. Trust me. Got some weird and unbelievable facts coming up. We also got the feed right here inside our district. In the meantime, we're inside the musical vibe

How them a jump up like them a fall and a flop them wing. A come and fall them. Come them up. We're going to take all them wings. I'm going to put your cell phone down. Fed up. 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

0: 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They're located on the Windward Highway, all right? In the meantime, got a quick commercial. We'll come back after this one.
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0: mind, I still help pay for the wigs. 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
1: 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Inside District 106. We still got another hour to blaze right here, man. Giving it the vibe you need to hear on a beautiful Wednesday.

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0: Protege, man. 11 after the 3 o'clock. We inside hour number 3. Blazing inside District 106. This one called 30 Million. Imagine 30 million for your house up Cane Garden. You know what I mean?
1: Jamaica situation.
0: Shout out to all my conscious people on the check-in right now. The whole of Boston. Head to Europe like Gasman. Bridget Sacklees, man.

0: 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I say, yo, don't stop. The vibe car boom, them done shot.
1: Welcome to The Feed, your daily dose of breaking news and trending stories. As usual, we start with local news. After years off the calendar, the iconic Calico Culture Pot is officially bringing the heat back. Chairman of the East St. George Steering Committee, Akin John, confirmed the showcase resumes at Calico Culture Pot Square in Calico under the theme One Pot, Many Flavors, A Taste of Agriculture. The vibes kick off with live steel pan, calypso, soca, and spoken word backed by full security from the Royal St. Vincent and the Grenadines Police Force. St. Vincent and the Grenadines has officially handed over the chairmanship of the OECS, Council of Ministers, Foreign Affairs to Antigua and Barbuda. The big table transition went down at the UN headquarters in New York, where SVG's Minister of Foreign Affairs, Foreign Trade, Foreign Investment and Diaspora Affairs, Dwight Fitzgerald Bramble, passed the torch to Antigua's Foreign Minister, E.P. Chet Green. The regional heavyweight dialed in on joint diplomacy, economic strategies, and foreign investment policies. In regional news, things just got wild in regional politics. A former Prime Minister of Trinidad and Tobago was detained upon arrival in Antigua after his name flagged on an Interpol watchlist alert. Antiguan border authorities immediately stepped in to hold the former head of government, sparking shockwaves and high level of scrambling across the CARICOM block. In international news, we hear SVG Prime Minister Dr. Godwin Friday makes the news. Prime Minister Dr. Godwin Friday is repping St. Vincent and the Grenadines on the world stage at the 81st session of the United Nations General Assembly in New York. During high-stakes sideline talks, Prime Minister Friday locked in with Kosovo Prime Minister Albin Kurti, who formally pressed SVG to grant official recognition to Kosovo as an independent sovereign state. Lastly, in entertainment news, the Eastern Caribbean Collective Organization for Music Rights is cutting the big checks for our regional hitmakers. Echo announced a massive distribution over $1.7 million in royalties headed straight to music creators and publishers across the OECS. The major payout covers dough collected from radio play, carnival stages, live performances, and international partner societies. That's how we end today's edition of The Feed. Remember, stay sharp and stay focused as we keep you fed on The Feed.
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home of the JOB right now, man. 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

0: Hey, so I got a weird one for you guys, man, right here. I was just reading through this one as some of you make your way home off the JOB, right? Imagine getting pulled over numerous times for a DUI, that's drunk driving, right? And then to one extent, you decide, say, boy, I must get out of this last one here, you know. I gotta get out of this last one here.
1: Track it for me, baby. Love to see you do it. Make that body bounce. Shake, shake for Travis. Show your dirty habit.
0: They decide that you ain't gonna get arrested from the cops. You've been pulled over too many times for drunk driving. One Chinese man decided that he had to get out of this. You know what I mean? He ain't gonna get arrested today, not tomorrow, not tonight. He must get out of this one. So the guy formed an elaborate plan and faked his own death just to get out of a DUI. You know what I mean? And with that, he included his family in his whole elaborate plan. You know what I mean? The guy went and bought his own coffin, sent some of the family members to put on the coffin, have a little gravesite dig out and all him kind of something there. But never to know, cops was already monitoring him, monitoring the spending and so on and so forth, and said, nah, this guy depends something here. You know, he depends something. He literally depends something. And then caught up with him and arrested him. So now he's facing more charges than what he would have gotten if he had gotten arrested for the DUI. So it's simple as that. The next time you find yourself drunk and you know you're going to drive, call a taxi, call a cab, call a friend, call a bridging and just have him come and pick you up. Then for your chaifu drive drunk. Avoid being arrested drunk and fake your own death. Yeah, it's craziness. A little weird something there for you guys, man. Got about 15 away from the top of the 4 o'clock. Got one more commercial break coming up right here inside our District 106. Give it the vibe you need on...

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Yours truly, held things down for you guys, man. Hey, this is Ragga, to step on out of here, make way for the Boom Drive. The team already in the building. Gonna continue the vibe right here from the top of the hour.

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We've been updating as of recently, and it looks decent, boy. Trust me. And it came back fatter. Oh. She keep it 100, gotta throw. The only thing that's not on there is what we can't mention on radio. You know what I mean? Yeah. 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

0: 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I know you watch
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3: 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It's gonna be me.

0: Yeah, that's right, inside the mayhem right now, causing a ruckus inside the boom drive. DJ High School, DJ Tucker filling in for Domo and Samo. Yeah. Yes. Hey, we have nothing in store for you. Hey, coming up at 420, it's all over the 420 blaze up, yeah? So make sure go by your the shop next to you or the supermarket and get your 420 on. So when we start to blaze up some serious vibes, yeah, is that we sipping on. Alright. In the meantime, we're blazing until 7. This is our stint today, right? So keep it up right here on the Boom 169. Yeah, it's all good. Alright, let's go.
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As we blaze the vibes for you, make sure you have a 420 sipping and locking it down in the boom. 420 blaze up right now as we blaze the vibes for you. Right. 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Or head down to the St. Vincent Brewery, the sole agent for 420. 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
1: Welcome to The Feed, your daily dose of breaking news and trending stories. As usual, we start with local news. After years off the calendar, the iconic Calico Culture Pot is officially bringing the heat back. Chairman of the East St. George Steering Committee, Akin John, confirmed the showcase resumes at Calico Culture Pot Square in Calico under the theme One Pot, Many Flavors, A Taste of Agriculture. The vibes kick off with live steel pan, calypso, soca, and spoken word backed by full security from the Royal St. Vincent and the Grenadines Police Force. St. Vincent and the Grenadines has officially handed over the chairmanship of the OECS, Council of Ministers, Foreign Affairs to Antigua and Barbuda. The big table transition went down at the UN headquarters in New York, where SVG's Minister of Foreign Affairs, Foreign Trade, Foreign Investment and Diaspora Affairs, Dwight Fitzgerald Bramble, passed the torch to Antigua's Foreign Minister, E.P. Chet Green. The regional heavyweight dialed in on joint diplomacy, economic strategies, and foreign investment policies. In regional news, things just got wild in regional politics. A former Prime Minister of Trinidad and Tobago was detained upon arrival in Antigua after his name flagged on an Interpol watchlist alert. Antiguan border authorities immediately stepped in to hold the former head of government, sparking shockwaves and high level of scrambling across the CARICOM block. In international news, we hear SVG Prime Minister Dr. Godwin Friday makes the news. Prime Minister Dr. Godwin Friday is repping St. Vincent and the Grenadines on the world stage at the 81st session of the United Nations General Assembly in New York. During high-stakes sideline talks, Prime Minister Friday locked in with Kosovo Prime Minister Albin Kurti, who formally pressed SVG to grant official recognition to Kosovo as an independent sovereign state. Lastly, in entertainment news, the Eastern Caribbean Collective Organization for Music Rights is cutting the big checks for our regional hitmakers. Echo announced a massive distribution over $1.7 million in royalties headed straight to music creators and publishers across the OECS. The major payout covers dough collected from radio play, carnival stages, live performances, and international partner societies. That's how we end today's edition of The Feed. Remember, stay sharp and stay focused as we keep you fed on The Feed.
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0: Voice of the Street right now. Yeah. And today, we're talking about, what are we talking about? Tucker, come over here. I'm seeing this story on Instagram going on right now. Not too sure what's going on, yeah? A mom accused of having coitus with her dog.
1: Oh, Lord.
0: Yeah. A mom accused of having intercourse with her dog claims she was framed by vengeful ex. First and foremost, how she get a do?
1: For a dog?
0: A dog.
1: Wow. Well, you were surprised. You were surprised.
0: A dog?
1: Yeah, you were surprised of the things that people do. Especially females.
0: Put the mic in your mouth now.
1: You hear me?
0: Yeah, me hear you now.
1: Not anything with too much of water, so. Yeah.
0: All right. What do you say now?
1: You will be surprised that some of the things that people do. I heard one time that a guy, Chubla, Akeklo, came out of a human.
0: How a dog could get aroused by a human being?
1: That's the next story, boy.
0: I just can't wrap my head around it. The story says, friends of Florida mom Malia Newador, 38, have launched a fundraiser after she was arrested over allegations involving her family dog. Her estranged husband allegedly provided police with video and photos after reviewing bedroom camera footage that allegedly showed Malia engaging with intercourse acts with the dog Ranger doing the dog.
1: Hold on.
0: Wait.

Malia denies allegations with friends, while friends claim she was framed. The fundraiser says she and her two sons have been displaced and face mounting legal costs. When asked to explain the dog's proximity to her genital area, Nubodon denied sexual conduct and claimed she had merely been lying with and petting her elderly dog near its bed, police wrote in the arrest report. When asked to clarify the physical position and the dog placement between her legs, Nimoda was unable to provide any coherent

0: Yeah, that was Voice of the Street, brought to you by Street Vibes Rum. Yeah, man. I still can't wrap my head around that, man. How dog could get aroused by a human being? What do woman been doing to that dog? Seriously. Sweet. In the meantime, we gotta shut down our number two. Yeah? Get ready for the time machine. Coming up. Hey, keep it locked right here. Yeah. Dog. That dog.
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3: Ladies and gentlemen, this here's another one for the steppers. DJ Wayne Williams, put the record on.

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1: Hey, mommies and daddies, no one has it all figured out, and that's all right. Positive parenting isn't about being perfect. It's about building connection, love, and trust with your child. 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
2: 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I can count on her.
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4: 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What a Lotto Little Lotto can do. It's a Lotto jackpot of $230,000. This Friday, September 25th, you have to be in it to win it.

Vibes Cartel. And anytime, any weather. Bill of Vibes, it's straight vibes. Fever, white overproof rum. And the vibes can't done. But do remember, must be 18 years or older to drink. Drink responsibly.

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0: machine. Yeah, some vibes for you from yesterday, boy. Yeah. I think that was John Travolta.
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